0: morning. It's Raven with you on the Northwest Coast Favourite Hits CFM. Happy Monday. Let's check in and see what's going on in the latest in news headlines. And then up after 11, we've got a brand new win on the coast that's up online right now at cfmtas.com.au. If you've ever wanted to do a hot lap experience, this is your opportunity. I'll tell you all about that. Plus, we're going to hear from the Killers. How do I know? Somebody told me. Somebody told me. You're on C.
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6: Good morning, I'm Britt Aylin. The Premier has been accused of being dishonest about his commitments after refusing to comment on taxpayer-funded legal bills for Liberal backbencher Mark Shelton. Jeremy Rockliffe told media last week he'd seek further information around the particulars of the $15,000 in fees, but yesterday rebuffed questions with the statement that every Member of Parliament's entitled to legal assistance as a part of their job. Greens leader Rosalie Woodruff says the failure to comment puts a cloud over the Premier's integrity, while Labor's Ella Haddad says if there's nothing to hide, the government should come clean today. The federal government's working with state authorities ahead of the return of Australian passengers from the Hantavirus cruise ship. Four citizens, along with a permanent resident and a New Zealander, are expected to be evacuated from the ship tomorrow morning, our time, before initially being flown to Perth. Barnaby Joyce has ruled out One Nation joining forces with the Liberal and National parties after the party's stunning win in the Farrer by-election at the weekend. Joyce informing Nine they're not interested in being part of a coalition.
7: We'll offer supply and confidence on policy outcomes, and we'll offer them, and you will definitely have a program showing exactly when these policy outcomes will come about, and that is not a coalition. We don't want your ministries. Keep your ministries and your salaries. You got all the prizes.
6: Revised plans for a new supermarket on Hobart's Eastern Shore will be put before the Clarence City Council this evening. The development from Woolworths has been a long time coming, with the supermarket giant first purchasing the Lauderdale site back in 2011. Its latest planning application has been amended to take into consideration safety concerns for students at the nearby Lauderdale Primary School using the footpath on South Arm Road, where vehicles will enter and exit the supermarket car park. The new design incorporates a pedestrian crossing at the entrance of the driveway and fencing along the busy road. NAB is set to hire 1,500 offshore workers, raising fears of further job cuts. News Corp reports the bank is planning to increase its footprints in Vietnam and India after its share price plummeted by more than 20% in recent months. And a meteor has lit up Tasmanian skies overnight, with many locals sharing reported sightings on social media. Tassie Cams spotted the light show over Launceston at around 9:30 p.m. Hot!
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6: To sport now, and Adelaide captain Jordan Dawson's led a comeback 98-61 win over Richmond at the MCG. The Crows were left rattled by the Tigers' intense start, trailing by 10 points at half-time. The skipper responding with 16 disposals and a goal. Coach Matthew Nix says he lifted the team.
8: Dawson, you know, being a big part of that turnaround, his ability to chat at half-time, talk through with the group about what he's seeing, what he's feeling, and then to make a big part of a call to get him back in the midfield, and, you know, even our other leaders to talk through that, so pleasing.
6: And Arsenal's a step closer to claiming the EPL title after a 1-0 win over West Ham this morning. Mikel Arteta celebrating his 500th game for the Gunners as a player and coach in style.
9: I'm going to certainly remember this day. It was a roller coaster of emotions.
6: They're now 5 points clear of Man City with just 2 games to go. And that is the latest in news and sport. I'm Brit Aylin.
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11: Looking like a lovely day ahead. Partly cloudy today. Light winds, a top of 18 degrees for your Monday. Low of 7 overnight, top of 18 again tomorrow. Partly cloudy, slight chance of a shower. And into your Wednesday, partly cloudy, slight chance of a shower there as well, and a top of 17 degrees. Stay connected with your community at cfmtas.com.au.
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0: Olivia Rodrigo, a drop dead. Hey, it's Raven with you on the Northwest Coast favourite hits CFM. Welcome to your Monday, the 11th of May, 1300 655 922. If you'd like to get into contact, hey, we have a brand new one on the coast up online right now at cfmtaz.com.au. 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

0: Naked Ladies on C, Raven with you. I found out over the weekend, let me set the scene for you first of all. So on Saturday night, RJ was at work and it's normally pretty chill in my house when RJ's working. So Noah, I got him to bed. I was kind of chilling out in bed, scrolling, doom scrolling as I kind of do. And I started Googling some stuff just because when you have ADHD, sometimes you have a million thoughts an hour, and I was indulging all of those thoughts. So I was doing research into ancient Egypt and all sorts of things, right? And I got hit with Google interrupting my searching, saying, hey, we've noticed some weird activity. You need to verify the fact that you're not a robot. And I was like, what? Is this a scam? Is this a pop-up? Like, what's happening right now? And I double-checked, and it's a thing. If you Google too much, Google will get suspicious of you and accuse you of being a robot. So, didn't know there was a limit to how much you can Google, and apparently there is. So, I found it. Oh, goodness. Like, God forbid, a woman just, wants to yearn for knowledge. Black Eyed Peas. No, no, no, no, don't fuck with my heart. It's on the way, Tay-Tay. One of your favourite hits on C.
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0: It's Raven with you on the Northwest Coast favourite hits, CFM. Happy Monday. Apparently, Kelly Holiday, you know, the guy who wrote this. You were dancing, and I was dancing too. Apparently, he was forced to fly home after US authorities revoked his visa mid-tour. We'll find out all the deets up after midday, plus some throwbacks.
1: I said, are you gonna be my girl?
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8: Good afternoon, I'm Olivia Hicks. The Prime Minister admits the dream of home ownership is disappearing in Australia, with measures in tomorrow's federal budget to address housing supply. Anthony Albanese says we see what happens when people don't have a shot at a fair go.
9: That's the Australian principle of value that we have, and I don't want to see that disappear. So you'll see measures in the budget that are aimed at that equity issue for young Australians to give them a fair crack.
8: Meantime, the Tasmanian government's been previewing some of the inclusions of its upcoming state budget. Housing Minister Kerry Vincent announcing it'll feature nearly $600 million towards housing and homelessness over the next 4 years. Government MPs are dismissing One Nation threats that it's coming after Labor seats, especially in Sydney's West. It comes after the party's stunning victory in the Farrer by-election on the weekend. Environment Minister Murray Watts told Nine they'll be ready for the fight.
10: If One Nation chooses to try to take us on in Western Sydney, I'll be out there reminding Western Sydney residents that One Nation has voted against every piece of cost of living relief we've delivered. They've voted against every housing investment we've delivered.
8: Outback Wrangler star Matt Wright has been released from prison, narrowly missing the birth of his third child. Wright was sentenced to 10 months jail, with half of that suspended after being found guilty of perverting the course of justice. He is appealing his convictions. And Tasmania's second largest hydropower station is undergoing a $200 million upgrade. The state government says one of the turbines has already been upgraded and recommissioned, with the upgrade of the second turbine expected to be completed next year. In the past, the turbine runners would need to be serviced every 6 months, but now with the upgrades, it'll allow for about 20 years of runtime without having to do any heavy maintenance. The station generates 10% of Tasmania's energy needs.
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8: Turning to your sport now, and the Hawks are expected to be without Tom Barras for the next couple of weeks. The defender tearing his hamstring in last week's loss to the Dockers. But Hawthorn is hopeful Jack Gunston will still play against the D's this weekend despite hurting his foot in that clash. Aussie Lucas Herbert has secured his spot in next month's US Open after claiming his first LIV title. Herbert won the tournament in Virginia by 4 shots, overcoming illness on the final day to secure victory. And all eyes will be on Rome tonight as Alexei Poprin carries the weight of the nation at the Italian Open. The Aussie underdog is our last remaining hope in the singles draw, but he faces the ultimate test against world number one Jannik Sinner in the round of 32. I'm Olivia Hicks. That's the latest now from the newsroom.
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15: Looking like a lovely day ahead. Partly cloudy today. Light winds, a top of 18 degrees for your Monday. Low of 7 overnight, top of 18 again tomorrow. Partly cloudy, slight chance of a shower. And into your Wednesday, partly cloudy, slight chance of a shower there as well, and a top of 17 degrees. Stay connected with your community at cfmtas.com.au.
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0: Gabriella, chill me, sweet about me. Hey, it's Raven with you on the Northwest Coast Favourite Hits CFM. 1300 655 922 is the number. If you'd like to get into contact, Kelly Holiday has apparently found himself in a little bit of a sticky situation. He's been forced to return home early after being refused re-entry into the US midway through his tour. He was set to perform shows in Canada and the US between May 1 and May 7, but after his shows in Toronto, he was detained at the US-Canadian border and denied re-entry for his final show in New York City. Apparently, no official reason was given as to why he was refused re-entry into the US, and it's understood that his entire touring party had their visas revoked. He took over to Instagram over the weekend to share a short statement to his fans. He said that he spent all day detained at the Canadian border and was denied entry back to the US. Despite having proper visa documentation in place, he's trying to get clarity on the situation and thanked his fans for support while he was figuring it all out. There you go. Wow. It's a little bit of a tricky situation to be in the US at the moment. On the way, more music with Oliver Tree. ALT and the Lost Civilization. And more of your favourite hits on the way. You're on C.
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0: Train, play that song, Raven, with you on the Northwest Coast Favourite Hits, CFM, and happy Monday. Hey, we are giving away some double passes to another preview screening. It's happening at Reading Cinemas on Wednesday the 27th. It's for the movie Power Ballad. It's a fun musical movie starring Paul Rudd and Nick Jonas. What a team up with these guys, hey. So it's a funny musical movie about a wedding band frontman, which is played by Paul Rudd, and former boy band sensation Nick Jonas. Very well cast, I must say. After a drunk night of jamming together, the boys make a song that Danny, who's played by Nick, takes credit for. Rick, Paul Rudd, fights for his recognition of the song. However, as he pursues fame, fortune, and the rock star life, will he lose sight of what's really important in his life? His wife, his daughter, his friends. For more information, you can check out our website, cfmtaz.com.au. Watch the trailer there. It looks really, really good. I think this is going to be a great movie. And if you want the chance to win a double pass, give me a call right now, 1-300-655-922. It's in cinemas May 28th. However, this is for the preview screening, which is on Wednesday the 27th at 6:30 p.m. at Reading Cinemas. 1-300-655-922.
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0: Hey, good afternoon. It's Raven with you on the Northwest Coast Favourite Hits CFM. I hope your Monday is treating you well thus far. Let's check in with the newsroom. We'll come back with a classic from Four Non Blonde. Yes. I relate to that song so hard because I never know what's going on. Walk the moon. One thing I do a lot is shut up and dance. Hey, you're on C.
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3: Good afternoon, I'm Olivia Hicks. The PM is paving the way to break key election promises in tomorrow night's federal budget. Reforms to navigate gearing and capital gains tax are expected, despite the government going to the last election promising no changes. Anthony Albanese has told the ABC any policy shift will be properly outlined.
4: If we do change our position on any policy, we will explain why it is that is occurring. We know that a big priority of my government has been, since 2022, has been housing.
3: The PM of France has revealed a passenger being repatriated from the cruise ship impacted by the Hunter virus is showing symptoms. It's understood they started showing signs while on a flight to Paris. They've been placed in strict isolation. Four Australian citizens, along with a permanent resident and a New Zealander, are expected to be evacuated from the ship tomorrow morning, our time, before being flown to Perth. State Labor and the Greens are pressing the Tasmanian government over taxpayer-funded legal bills for backbencher Mark Shelton. It's after Premier Jeremy Rockliffe told media last week he'd seek further information about what the $15,000 in fees were in relation to. But when questioned about it yesterday, he said that every member of parliament is entitled to legal assistance as part of their job and that he has no further comment. Greens leader Rosalie Woodruff has accused the Premier of being dishonest about his commitments, while Shadow Minister for Integrity Ella Haddad says Tasmanians are entitled to know why public money is being spent on legal bills. Police conducted a high-visibility operation in Launceston over the weekend, focusing on road safety offences and antisocial behaviour. Officers patrolled the CBD on both Friday and Saturday nights as part of the operation. The detections include 20 police infringement notices for various road safety offences, 4 liquor infringements and 76 random breath tests, which included a 53-year-old learner driver from Georgetown who returned a reading of 0.143. Police say the learner driver was also driving unaccompanied with no L plates displayed. The man was issued with an immediate 12-month notice disqualification from driving, and he will appear in court at a later date. And a Risdon Vale man has been charged with destroying and injuring property in relation to damage sustained to a set of steps at Lauderdale Beach on Hobart's eastern shore. The 64-year-old has been bailed to appear before the Hobart Magistrates Court in August.
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3: Turning to your sport now, and Tom Barras is set to miss at least the next few weeks. A scan confirmed a hamstring strain. He's only missed one game as a Hawk after moving from West Coast. There is a chance he won't return after the Hawks' bye. West Coast coach Andrew McWalter admits he's really concerned for defender Harry Edwards. The AFL concussion panel almost certain to determine his future after a third head knock this season.
5: Really sad and unfortunate that he wasn't able to play for us today, but it's bigger than that for Harry right now. And he's in great spirits for what it's worth. He is walking around and he was at halftime. He did fail his scat test, so I understand what that means, and he'll have another stint on the sidelines now.
3: A knee injury is also threatening to end veteran Jamie Cripps' career. And in cricket, Mitch Marsh will captain both ODI and T20 squads ahead of the Aussies' upcoming tour of Pakistan and Bangladesh. Pat Cummins, Hazelwood and Stark will also skip the tour. I'm Olivia Hicks. That's the latest now from the newsroom.
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7: Looking like a lovely day ahead. Partly cloudy today. Light winds, a top of 18 degrees for your Monday. Low of 7 overnight, top of 18 again tomorrow. Partly cloudy, slight chance of a shower. And into your Wednesday, partly cloudy, slight chance of a shower there as well, and a top of 17 degrees. Stay connected with your community at cfmtas.com.au.
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0: Lil Nas X, Star Walk, and it's Raven with you on the Northwest Coast Favourite Hits, CFM. Happy Monday. Now, a study has confirmed what I think a lot of us kind of knew. Going to concerts every 2 weeks can add around 9 years to your life. Study done back in 2018, in fact, from Goldsmiths, University of London, suggested that regular concert attendance may correlate with longer life expectancy and improved well-being. Researchers led by behavioural psychologist Patrick Fagan found that people who attended live music events at least every 2 weeks reported significantly higher scores across happiness, self-esteem, productivity, and overall sense of meaning. Factors previously linked in separate studies to greater life expectancy. But 9 years to your life by going to a concert every 2 weeks. So, hey, if you've been kind of sitting on the fence thinking, maybe, you know, I should start getting out a little bit more and going to more shows, well, maybe you should. On the way, Metro Station. I'm going to Shake It and Somba's newest, Potential. It's up next. You're on Safe.
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2: 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TikTok, obviously a massive song. 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She had a song that was written for The Greatest Showman. 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

0: John Henley, Boys of Summer, Raven with you on the Northwest Coast favourite hit CFM. Now it's nearly time to play your favourite game, Winner Winner Chicken Dinner. Listen out for this noise, which is hidden in a song. It's either going to be in New Radicals, You Get What You Give, or it could be hidden in Miley Cyrus's Flowers. If you hear it, give me a call, 1-300-655-922. The first caller through will score a Marion Bay cooked chicken, a salad, and a 1.25 litre drink. Thanks to Railway IGA in Ulverston, we're living the good life.
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0: Hey, it's Raven with you on the Northwest Coast favourite hit CFM. Before I wrap things up for your Monday, the 11th of May, I just want to let you know, I don't want to alarm anybody, but Usher has released new music. That's right. Did it anyway, I probably should've never did it. He's teamed up with Kalani to release the new track, Shoulda Never. And honestly, I feel like I've been transported back to 2004. I dig it. That is up after 2 o'clock with Jess. Plus, she's got some Imagine Dragons for ya. And more of your favourite hits to come, so stick around, you're on C. Bye for now.
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7: Good afternoon, I'm Olivia Hicks. There's been an 11th-hour change ahead of the court hearing this afternoon for two ISIS brides in Melbourne. It's been revealed they will no longer apply for bail. The two women, arrested after landing in Melbourne from Syria last week, are facing charges of crimes against humanity, including slavery. The state government has announced housing will feature heavily in the upcoming state budget. Giving us a sneak peek today, Minister for Housing and Planning, Kerry Vincent, says $600 million will be invested over 4 years for housing and homelessness.
8: And that just concretes our commitment as a government towards providing what the Tasmanian population need, and that is more accommodation, more roofs overhead, more security for families going into the future.
7: The government says it's almost halfway towards its target of 10,000 more social and affordable homes across the state. The Federal Finance Minister has remained tight-lipped on a decision to backflip on its stance on negative gearing and capital gains tax. Reforms are expected to be outlined in the federal budget tomorrow night, despite the government promising no changes in the last election. Katie Gallagher says sometimes we have to pivot.
9: Well, the government gets a range of information all the time, and we have to consider that and make decisions based on it, and you'll see those decisions reflected in the budget tomorrow night.
7: Celebrity crocodile wrangler Matt Ryde has admitted he missed the birth of his third child after being released from prison in the Northern Territory. He's served 5 months behind bars after being convicted on two counts of attempting to pervert the course of justice at trial. He was sentenced to 10 months, but today his non-parole period of 5 months expired. It's understood he still plans to fight the guilty verdict. And a Tasmanian astrologer says those who witnessed a bright light of a meteor in the sky last night are very lucky. People across the state reported seeing the meteor, which was captured on a traffic camera shortly before 9:30 p.m. Principal astrologer at Hive Tasmania, Dr. Martin George, has told the ABC the meteor was most likely a natural object.
10: It was an object that was burning up over perhaps 2 or 3 seconds, maybe 4 seconds or something like that. So you had to be out at the right time, looking in the right direction. And these objects are completely unpredictable. They're random objects that are orbiting the sun and meet their end when they meet the Earth.
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7: Turning to your sport now, and in cricket, Geelong youngster Ollie Peakes has earned his first senior national call-up for the Aussie squad. The teenager named in the one-day squad for the three-match series in Pakistan due to start later this month. In the AFL, a nervous wait for Cozzy Pickett after his high hit on Jake Waterman during yesterday's 32-point win over West Coast in the AFL. D's coach Stephen King, however, is confident the Livewire has no case to answer.
11: I thought he made a pretty legitimate play on the ball, and it's great to see Waterman get up and have 13 score involvements and have a big impact on the game.
7: And in tennis, Alexei Poprin will need to pull off the biggest upset of his career when he returns to the court at the Italian Open tonight. He takes on world number one, Jannik Sinner. I'm Olivia Hicks. That's the latest now from the newsroom.
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14: We've got clear conditions forecast for the remainder of our afternoon, on track for 18 degrees, and tomorrow is also looking good, so down to 7 overnight. Finding mostly sunny for our Tuesday with 18 the top. 17 on Wednesday, another mostly sunny day. Just a few showers forecast towards the end of the week. But hey, we can't complain with this sunshine. Enjoy your afternoon. Drive safe if you're on the roads of the coast. And we'll keep you connected with all things local at cfmtaz.com.au.
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0: Northwest Coast favourite hits on CFM. Good afternoon. It is Jess taking you through your Monday. We are back into it. Hopefully you had a fabulous weekend. New music to our playlist, Kalani and Usher with Shoulda Never. We had 9 days in before that. So many new songs filtering in this afternoon as well. Heaps of new music being released at the moment. We love it. All right, hopefully you had a wonderful weekend and enjoyed Mother's Day yesterday. And how good has the weather been? Just really hanging in there. Can't complain with this beautiful sunshine that we're getting, considering we're now halfway through May. All right, we've got tunes on the way next from Dua Lipa, Tonic in the mix as well, and Prince up next with an absolute classic here on CFM.
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0: The Northwest Coast favourite hits, CFM with Jess. Good afternoon. Welcome to your Monday. All right, CFM's top tradie and top apprentice is back for 2026. Now, the winning tradie will score $1,500. The winning apprentice, $500, with thanks to our friends at Mitre 10. So this one is absolutely massive. We want you to get your nominations in right now. We have a lot of fun with this one every year. We're calling all tradies. It's your chance to shine. So have a think about who you might be nominating. We want to hear about that person that goes the extra mile for their customers. They're doing exceptionally well. They're always on time. You can nominate anyone from your workplace, even a friend or a family member who you think is deserving of this title. And it's all with thanks to our friends at Beck's Mitre 10, Mighty Helpful Mitre 10, as well as Playfish Food and Coffee. It's what they do best. And Bernie Toyota, don't send a ute to do a Hilux job. The new Hilux is pretty impressive as well. Make sure you get nominating. 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We've got Alex Warren in next.
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20: 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BYO nibbles and drinks. 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

0: Northwest Coast favourite hits, CFM with Jess. It's nearly 3 o'clock. Hope you're having a wonderful afternoon. So much coming up for the rest of May. We're halfway through it already. We're getting pretty excited to welcome the V8 supercars to the Northwest Coast, coming to Devonport for a heap of fun. That's on the 20th, so not too far away now. Next week, it should be massive. I expect lots of people are going to turn out for this event to meet the drivers, check out the cars, and see what it's all about. We're really stoked to have them stop in Devonport. So make sure you join us for the ride, quite literally coming up after 3 o'clock. I'll tell you a little bit more about how you could win your way in to a V8 supercar. So that's a bit exciting, but the boys will be live from this event, our morning crew, Ben and Nathan, coming up on the 20th of May. So make sure you lock that in. It's going to be a super fun afternoon. Okay, after 3 o'clock, we're going to hear from Teddy Swims with his brand new track to the CFM playlist.
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1: Good afternoon, I'm Olivia Hicks. The Tasmanian government's been previewing some of the inclusions of its upcoming state budget. Housing Minister Kerry Vincent says it'll feature nearly $600 million towards housing and homelessness over the next 4 years, and says the government is in collaboration with councils to deliver more homes.
2: We are looking at input from councils on where there is land to develop large number of homes for first home buyers, social housing and our normal homes, to make sure that we're building enough homes to meet the future demand for Tasmania.
1: A new development with the so-called ISIS brides in Melbourne, where a mother and daughter were expected to apply for bail in court today. It had been indicated they were going to make an application for freedom, but no application has been submitted. The pair, who left a Syrian refugee camp to return to Australia last week, are accused of crimes against humanity. A man is in custody following an incident in the state's north yesterday where a vehicle containing three dogs was allegedly stolen in Invermay. The vehicle was recovered at Newnham with the three dogs safely returned to their owner. Officers arrested a 30-year-old Mayfield man and remains in custody, assisting police with their inquiries. Anyone with information should contact police or Crime Stoppers. Meantime, police conducted a high visibility operation in Launceston over the weekend, focusing on road safety offences and antisocial behaviour. Officers patrolled the CBD on both Friday and Saturday nights as part of the operation. The detections included 20 infringements for various road safety offences, 4 liquor infringements, and 76 random breath tests, which included a 53-year-old learner driver from Georgetown who returned a reading of 0.143. Police say the learner driver was also driving unaccompanied with no L plates displayed. The man was issued with an immediate 12-month notice disqualifying him from driving, and he will appear in court at a later date. And months after Savannah Guthrie's mum was kidnapped, the TV host is promising not to give up. Savannah's taken to socials to wish Nancy a happy Mother's Day, saying she misses her with every breath and will never stop looking for her. $1 million reward for help yet to entice anyone to hand over info about the 84-year-old's disappearance.
0: Get the jump on your next project with the mighty helpful team at Mitre 10 and check Mitre 10 socials for the latest offers and updates. 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
1: Turning to your sport now, and former AFL star and All-Australian Michael McLean has been named the Sir Douglas Nicholls honoree for 2026 ahead of the league's Indigenous round this weekend. It comes amid an alarming drop in the number of First Nations players. The AFL announcing at the round's launch today they aim to have 81 Indigenous players at the elite level by 2030, something St Kilda's Bradley Hill says should be important for all players.
3: Obviously, they're putting a little bit in place now. You know, it's something that we want to work on, and we want to get more Indigenous players at AFL level.
1: And AFL boss Andrew Dillon has hinted at more primetime doubleheaders in the back half of the 2026 season. Dillon also named Hawthorn, Collingwood, Fremantle and Sydney as having attracted big crowds this year, suggesting they're likely to be rewarded with more primetime games when the rest of the season's fixture is released later this week. I'm Olivia Hicks. That's the latest now from the newsroom.
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1: We've got clear conditions forecast for the remainder of our afternoon, on track for 18 degrees, and tomorrow is also looking good, so down to 7 overnight. Finding mostly sunny for our Tuesday with 18 the top. 17 on Wednesday, another mostly sunny day. Just a few showers forecast towards the end of the week. But hey, we can't complain with this sunshine. Enjoy your afternoon. Drive safe if you're on the roads of the coast. And we'll keep you connected with all things local at cfmtas.com.au.
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0: Northwest Coast favourite hits on 107.7 CFM. Good afternoon, it's Jess. Bit of rock set for you there on this fun, sunny afternoon. Hopefully you're having a wonderful Monday. Sunshine on Leith opens this week, couple of days away. Starts on May 15, runs right through to the 30th, so lots of opportunities to head along. It's at the Paranapple Arts Centre, featuring the music of the Proclaimers. So it's set to be really, really good. You're going to know so many songs. And if you're interested in heading along, then make sure you grab those tickets because I dare say this one will be quite popular. We've got all the details on that and more. There's plenty of local events happening at the moment. cfmtaz.com.au. All right, Sabrina Carpenter on the way. A bit of Justin Bieber in the mix for you soon as well. It's 107.7 CFM.
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0: West Coast favourite hits here on CFM. Jess taking you through your afternoon. Hope you're having a wonderful Monday. Our morning crew back into it for another week. They had a busy one last week heading out to Agfest. We had so much fun out there. Make sure you check out all the photos on Instagram and Facebook. It was another big success. Let them know if someone's celebrating a birthday as well. They could win that pizza and pasta birthday voucher come Friday. And Prize Giving Friday will no doubt roll around very quickly indeed. We've got a great win on the Coast Prize up for grabs at the moment. So I'm going to tell you more about that one next. There's so much going on online at the moment. So if you want to win some goodies and some significant cash at the moment too, cfmtaz.com.au is where you need to be. Miley Cyrus on the way soon with her brand new track.
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0: Clock. Now I need to talk to you about our Win on the Coast prize up for grabs this week. It's pretty epic. We will have a winner for you on Friday. And what we're giving away is a hot lap experience with Penrite Racing. Dasha and Fisher giving our listeners the chance to win themselves a hot lap experience at Simmons Plains Raceway. This will be on Friday, the 22nd of May, somewhere between 3:30 and 5 o'clock for the V8 Supercars. Dasha and Fisher will be holding an event alongside the Supercars Street Party in Market Square on Wednesday the 20th. So this one's going to be a heap of fun between 3 and 6. They'll have guided tastings, race weekend specials as well, and plenty going on. Now, you do need to be aged 18 or over to purchase or consume alcohol, of course, drink responsibly. 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So there's a few stipulations. 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
3: Good afternoon, I'm Olivia Hicks. The Prime Minister looks set to go back on an election promise. His government would not reform negative gearing, with major changes now expected in tomorrow's budget. Capital gains tax is also due to be wound back, with Anthony Albanese explaining it's necessary to improve housing availability and affordability. A man remains in custody following an incident at Invermay yesterday where a car containing three dogs was allegedly stolen. Police received multiple calls yesterday afternoon reporting the stolen vehicle driving erratically in different locations between Invermay and Georgetown in the state's north. Police attempted to intercept the vehicle on the East Tamar Highway before the driver allegedly evaded officers. Spikes were deployed at Newnham where the driver allegedly abandoned the vehicle and fled the scene. The 30-year-old Mayfield man was arrested this morning after he allegedly evaded police in a second stolen vehicle. The three dogs were safely returned to their owner yesterday after they were located by members of the public. Anyone with information should contact police or Crime Stoppers. The state government has announced housing will feature heavily in the upcoming state budget. Giving us a sneak peek today, Minister for Housing and Planning, Kerry Vincent, says $600 million will be invested over the next 4 years to address housing and homelessness.
4: And that just concretes our commitment as a government towards providing what the Tasmanian population need, and that is more accommodation, more roofs overhead, more security for families going into the future.
3: The government says it's almost halfway towards its target of 10,000 more social and affordable homes across the state. A Tasmanian astrologer says those who witnessed a bright light of a meteor in the sky last night were very lucky. People across the state reported seeing the meteor, which was captured on a traffic camera shortly before 9:30pm. Principal astronomer at Hive Tasmania, Dr. Martin George, has told the ABC the meteor was most likely a natural object.
5: It was an object that was burning up over perhaps 2 or 3 seconds, maybe 4 seconds or something like that. So you had to be out at the right time, looking in the right direction. And these objects are completely unpredictable. They're random objects that are orbiting the sun and meet their end when they meet the Earth.
3: And Delta Goodrum has walked the turquoise carpet in Austria ahead of Eurovision in Vienna.
6: To me, Eurovision is an icon in itself, and so I feel very honoured and grateful to be a part of what is an institution of 70 years of amazing music. So for me, I look at it with great gratitude to join the party.
3: The Born to Try singer will perform her new single Eclipse in the semi-finals on Friday morning, our time.
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3: Turning to your sport now, and Friday night doubleheaders might not be for everyone, but the AFL says it will feature in the back half of the season. The fixtures for rounds 16 to 22 will be announced this week. So far, only matchups have been announced. Boss Andrew Dillon says having two games allows for more flexibility and means teams may not have short breaks between games. And all-rounder Liam Scott has been called up to the Australian squad for the white ball tour of Pakistan and Bangladesh. The South Australian is coming off being named the Sheffield Shield player of the season. I'm Olivia Hicks. That's the latest now from the newsroom.
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1: Now, the latest in weather for Devonport and the Northwest Coast from cfmtas.com.au.
3: We've got clear conditions forecast for the remainder of our afternoon, on track for 18 degrees, and tomorrow is also looking good, so down to 7 overnight. Finally, mostly sunny for our Tuesday with 18 the top. 17 on Wednesday, another mostly sunny day. Just a few showers forecast towards the end of the week. But hey, we can't complain with this sunshine. Enjoy your afternoon. Drive safe if you're on the roads of the coast. And we'll keep you connected with all things local at cfmtas.com.au.
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0: West Coast favourite hits, CFM with Jess. Hey there, hope you're having a wonderful afternoon. That was Miles Smith with Morning Music to our playlist. It's called Stay. And then some classic stuff in there for good measure as well from Brian Adams. Hope you're having a wonderful arvo. We've got clear conditions forecast for the next couple of days, so make the most of it. We're going to play some Alex Warren soon and the new one from Budjara in next here on CFM.
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2: And locals are being celebrated for their recycling habits with thousands of containers put through the Recycle Rewards program.
1: To around the island state.
2: The planned community information session for the waterfront redevelopment won't go ahead today as initially planned. And as a result, it has deferred the meeting to allow time for the assessment of landscape architect quotes and a working group review.
1: And beyond.
2: The latest jobs figures have dropped and unemployment remains steady at 4.3% for March. Close to 18,000 jobs were added to the economy last month.
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0: Northwest Coast favourite hits, CFM. It's Jess taking you through your afternoon. Ben and Nathan back in tomorrow morning from 6. Heaps going on this week. I believe they might be catching up with Premier Jeremy Rockcliffe on the show tomorrow. Plus, you'll have a chance to win $1,000 to spend at Truscott's Tyre Solution. That's the second chance draw that runs all the time. So if you are part of the show, you could win big. And when it comes to tyres, trust Truscott's. Alrighty, we have got Benson Boone on the way here soon. In before 5 o'clock, Eli Cherry in the mix as well. Happy Monday. Hope you're having a good one here on CFM.
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0: Northwest Coast favourite hits, CFM with Jess. I am signing off for this afternoon. Will and Woody in after five, so drive safe. If you're on the roads of the coast, tomorrow's also looking great, fine and mostly sunny, so make the most of it. A busy week, there is plenty going on across the coast. And remember, if you are hosting a local event, you can let us know all about it anytime you like, cfmtaz.com.au. Over to the newsroom next. I'll chat to you tomorrow afternoon.
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1: Turning to your sport now, and Cozzy Pickett has escaped suspension for his head-high hit on Eagle Jake Waterman in yesterday's West Coast Melbourne clash. The MROs determined the Demon didn't attempt to bump, and the contact was inevitable as both players were focused on the ball. While Richmond pair Jacob Hopper and Kane McAuliffe have each been fined $1,500, Hopper for attempting to trip Wayne Malera and McAuliffe for making careless contacts with an umpire in last night's loss to the Crows. I'm Olivia Hicks. That's the latest now from the newsroom.
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4: We've got clear conditions forecast for the remainder of our afternoon, on track for 18 degrees, and tomorrow is also looking good, so down to 7 overnight. Finally, mostly sunny for our Tuesday with 18 the top. 17 on Wednesday, another mostly sunny day. Just a few showers forecast towards the end of the week. But hey, we can't complain with this sunshine. Enjoy your afternoon. Drive safe if you're on the roads of the coast. And we'll keep you connected with all things local at cfmtas.com.au.

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0: Hey, it's Will and Woody. Hope you're having a great Monday. Annalise is going to be in here defending whether or not Kylie Jenner is or is not a knob. Yeah, it's going to be a good chat.
1: Whoa. Is this fresh off the private jet for 24 hours for a date with Timmy?
0: Fresh off the private jet.
1: It's hard to defend.
0: The housekeeper that couldn't look her in the eyes. I mean, there's a few things there. Look, Woods, away from Kylie Jenner into a thoroughly decent person. Alexa Leary has got a brand new book, Sink or Swim, Defying the Odds, which is out now. Alexa is a Paralympian. She won gold, broke a world record in Paris, former triathlete. And look, I've deliberately stayed away from a lot of what has happened to Alexa, Alexa's story, because I want to hear it firsthand from you. But Alexa.
2: Hi.
0: How are you?
2: Good. How are you?
0: Good. I'm Will.
1: And I'm Woody.
2: I'm Alexa.
0: You shouldn't be alive. Is that right?
2: Yeah, it is true. I shouldn't be. They said I'd be a vegetable or I'd never walk or talk again and I would die. They did say that to my parents.
1: Okay. Can we talk about the accident then, Alexa? So what happened?
2: Yeah, of course. So my accident, so the day it happened, So when I got out of the hospital, I couldn't quite comprehend that I had an accident. I had no idea. And my parents actually had to sit me down and tell me. So what they've told me is what then I know. I've never had an accident before. Whoa. From the brain damage I've done, I've got no idea I fell off a bike. But the accident all started on Saturday morning. I was out for an A-grade bunch cycle. So we were out down to do like 150K, like a big cycle that day. And I went out with my dad because my dad's a cyclist as well. I randomly stopped at like the top of a hill. Like apparently I messaged my dad and I said, oh my God, I've made it with the A-grade bunch so far. We're having a quick sip of water and like food and then off we go. But I couldn't believe I'd made it. It was the best day of my life. I've never made it with the A-grade bunch up 90Ks in. I couldn't even believe it. I was so happy. And then there we go. I take my beanie off and I put it in my back pocket and I never tighten my helmet. And this is where it all changed. Oh. So all of a sudden I'm coming down a hill going 70 kilometers an hour. And apparently I've clipped the wheel in front of me and I went smash on the right side first. And then my helmet came off and I went smash on my left.
0: Whoa.
2: And it was so bad that this is like the miracle day of it. The fact that there was actually a car coming down the hill and there's no reception. So some of the cyclists couldn't call the ambulance. Mm. But luckily they jumped in the car, they drove out a little bit and called the ambulance. And the ambulance were literally around the corner getting a coffee. They were just right next door to me. And this is even the biggest miracle part was the fact there was a cyclist riding up the hill. He wasn't with our bunch. He was a random cyclist. He's a doctor. He put me in a breathing position because my lung collapsed as well. And then the ambulance came, everything like that. They took me to Sunshine Coast Hospital, but that hospital said, she's so impaired, we can't do anything. So they had to life fly me like on the helicopter to Royal Brisbane Hospital. And that hospital said to my parents, no one survives cycling accidents, like not possible. And anyways, I got there and I had like a big cut on my leg and they never stitched it for a few weeks because they thought I was going to die. They're like, nah. So anyways, then I had 7 brain operations, blood clots. I was a mess. I broke my scapula, my ribs. Mm. I was destroyed. Oh. Yeah, it was quite bad.
0: When does the memory kick in? Because I imagine when you're talking about getting flown around and, you know, brain surgeries and all this sort of stuff, I imagine you're unconscious. When do the lights come on?
2: I couldn't tell you. I then lived in Beru, which is brain injury rehabilitation unit. Mm-hmm. And that's for like severely damaged brains. I was in the hospital 6 months.
0: Are you talking or anything at this stage or are you? No.
2: I was so bad. And that's the thing about it. Like in the hospital, I couldn't talk or walk, but all I did was sing every lyric to every song. And everyone was going, how does she know that? That's not right.
0: Wow.
1: Do you think you were doing that to try and get yourself through it, singing?
2: I don't even know that I was doing that. I just love watch videos and my brain was really, really upset. Like it was destroyed. So it upset all my connections. So they were gone. I was so impaired.
1: I'm sure you've spoken to your parents about this now. Did they have moments where they had to say goodbye to you?
2: Yeah, 8 times. They told me 8 times they had to because they actually had I had seven brain operations. Oh. My mom and dad had to go over to the hospital at 2 a.m. in the morning to sign off my life. 50-50% chance I'd make the brain operations, God, but I made them all. I'm here.
1: They were sorry. On seven different occasions, they were told it's a 50-50. Mm-hmm. And so every single time they would sign the papers, say goodbye to you.
0: That's so sad. I can't imagine that.
1: And then it's literally the flip of a coin seven times in a row.
2: Yeah.
1: Oh.
2: Yep. And I made it.
0: God. Jeez. All right. We've got more with Alexa Leary right up next on Will and Woody in a crazy story.
3: If I had a dollar for every time they made me laugh, I'd have $1.75. Will and Woody driving you home.
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17: Hi, I'm Rana Hussein. Mary Fowler's Manchester City is through to the Women's FA Cup final, beating Sam Kerr's Chelsea 3-2 in extra time in this morning's semi. New South Wales have ramped up the intensity with the gym session in Ballymore today ahead of Game 2 of the Women's Origin. The Blues can retain the Shield with a win over the Maroons on Thursday at Suncorp. 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
2: It is the Northwest Coast's favourite It's Your After. Stay right here. 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

0: just been a fighter. I will just keep going until I go all the way. That's just my personality. I'm just a go-getter. I'm like, I push for things to live. I pushed it. I did it. And I'm proud of myself for it, for how far I've come. And then like the Paralympics, I pushed that. I made sure I was like, I've got to do it. I've got to be proud of myself. That was the biggest thing for it.
1: When did you actually get back into the pool? Like, what was that like?
0: So I got back in the pool. So the neuro doctors actually told my mum and dad that we've got to get Lex in the water to try and get my right side to work again, because I destroyed my brain so badly that mainly like the left, but it was the whole brain, but the left was more like really, really hit, that it actually goes opposite and makes your right physically damaged. So I'm now left-handed. So I'm not right-handed anymore. I used to be, but I'm not. And that's why when I swim, I'm in the physical damage part, because my right does not do as well as my left side is the gun. My left carries my right.
2: Yeah.
0: So that's like the hard thing.
2: God. Wow.
1: Okay. So the neuro actually said, let's get her in the pool.
0: After that, I got in the water and mom and dad were watching me and they're like, oh, wow, like Lex is actually swimming, like she's doing well. Like I was doing good, but it was really hard for me because mentally, like just in my right little side doesn't like to work with me. So it was very different for me because I was a triathlete.
1: Yeah.
0: I was a professional triathlete. I was at that level and it was very weird for me to get back in that water. It felt natural, but it wasn't natural. It was a little bit different. And then my mindset was like, I need more than just being in rehab for the rest of my life. I've got to succeed for myself. So that's why I pushed the limits to make the development squad and then the Paralympic squad.
1: We don't know.
2: Good on
1: who,
2: you, mate.
1: But
2: good
1: yeah,
2: on you.
1: Seriously.
2: It's just so awesome.
1: It's such an inspirational story.
2: What a ride.
1: And I know for anyone listening to this right now, I hope you're being inspired by, I'm sure you're being inspired by.
2: People can go and get Alexa's book, Sink or Swim, Defying the Odds, out now in all good bookstores. But also, you've got a second song coming out, you were telling
0: us
2: before.
0: Yes, I do. It should be out really soon.
1: You were showing us your DJ decks before.
2: So music's this huge part of you. Music's this thing that got you through through your time in hospital, through rehab. That's kind of the only thing you feel that you're sitting there lying there singing song lyrics to yourself. What's your first song called?
0: Closer.
2: Closer.
0: And Alexa Leary, and I think, Closer. Yeah, I'm not the singer. I am the backbeat. That's what I call myself.
1: Were you doing DJ stuff before the accident, or is this a post-accident thing?
0: No, so I was like, before the accident, I would like play guitar and sing and stuff. So it's a bit hard now because my right hand doesn't like to work. So now I just wanted to jump on the DJ deck.
1: You just nail the backbeat.
2: Awesome. Nailing it in, honestly, this is just an incredible story. Alexa, thank you so much for joining us and giving us your time and there's a lot there, and I'm sure it doesn't get easier to unpack every time you do it. So I really appreciate it.
0: No, thanks, guys. Thank you.
2: Yeah, and congratulations. You should be so proud of yourself. Yeah. Thanks for coming on the show.
0: Thanks.
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8: Good evening, I'm Olivia Hicks. The Tasmanian government's been previewing some of the inclusions of its upcoming state budget. Housing Minister Kerry Vincent says it'll feature nearly $600 million towards housing and homelessness over the next 4 years, and says the government is in collaboration with councils to deliver more homes.
9: We are looking at input from councils on where there is land to develop large number of homes for first home buyers, social housing and our normal homes, to make sure that we're building enough homes to meet the future demand for Tasmania.
8: We're being told that the hantavirus doesn't have pandemic potential. The Federal Health Minister says they are taking appropriate precautions by putting the returning passengers into quarantine and making sure all staff on the repatriation flight are wearing high levels of PPE. Mark Butler says while the virus does have deadly consequences following the deaths of 3 out of 8 cases, human-to-human transmission is rare.
10: I'm not really seeing these two things as analogous. A coronavirus-based pandemic is a very different beast to deal with than this risk. We're assessing this risk on its own merits and based on public health advice.
8: A 30-year-old man has been arrested after a vehicle containing 3 dogs was allegedly stolen from Invermay in the state's north. The incident happened yesterday after members of the public reported a vehicle driving erratically. It was later recovered at Newnham. All 3 dogs were safely returned to their owner. The man remains in custody, assisting police with their inquiries. The Premier of New South Wales has admitted Labor will have a fight to keep One Nation at bay come the March 2027 state election. The party had an historic win at the weekend's by-election in the seat of Farrer. Chris Minns says he's ready for a fight.
11: I do think that there's been a seismic change when it comes to politics in Australia. There will be a lot of people that support One Nation, but we've got 9 months to the next election and we're going to fight for everybody's vote.
8: And singer Kelly Holiday, a.k.a. Adam Hyde, has been forced to fly home after US authorities revoked his visa mid-tour. The Dancing 2 singer was due to perform 4 shows in the US and Canada, but was detained at the Canadian border. He claims he wasn't given a reason, but it's understood his whole touring team party found themselves also unable to enter America. And police are currently on the scene of a traffic hazard in the state's northwest, where a large amount of carrots have spilt onto the roadway. Westbound lanes of the Bass Highway at Lillico are currently affected. The road remains open, but traffic has been slowed. Motorists are asked to obey directions of police on the scene.
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8: Turning to your sport now, and Friday night doubleheaders might not be for everyone, but the AFL says it will feature in the back half of the season. The fixtures for rounds 16 to 22 will be announced this week. So far, only matchups have been announced. Boss Andrew Dillon says having 2 games allows for more flexibility and means teams may not have short breaks between games. And in cricket, all-rounder Liam Scott has been called up to the Australian squad for the white ball tour of Pakistan and Bangladesh. The South Australian is coming off being named the Sheffield Shield Player of the Season. I'm Olivia Hicks. That's the latest now from the newsroom.
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0: everybody. I hope you're having a wonderful drive home. We're going to swap meet on the radio right now, guys. And that is a chance for us to trade your trash to something treasure, particularly something that is treasure for you, Woods, something very special for you. Paris called up and she said, guys, I've got something that means nothing to me, and I've got something very, very special that I would want dearly.
1: Swap meet,
2: where we turn your trash into treasure.
3: This time we're swapping from book to bling.
4: My dream item is an engagement ring so my partner can finally propose to me.
3: Attempting to trade Paris's old psychology textbook all the way up to a shiny new engagement ring.
0: It's a trade!
2: First, we traded the textbook for a musical picture frame.
3: Then traded for an old MacBook.
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1: Will and Woody's Swap Meet. 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
0: So for those of you playing along, and you have been over the last week, over the weekend as well, you would know that on Friday, Woods, three signed Taylor Swift CDs by none other than Queen Tay-Tay herself, the Queen of Capitalism, Queen of Pop, whatever you want to call her. These questions in these CDs, in response to Stephanie, who's texted through, and said, are the albums signed by Taylor or a random? They are signed by Taylor.
5: Yeah, we have evidence.
0: The CDs are signed by Taylor. That is what you guys are trading for right now. Three signed Taylor Swift CDs. These are certified CDs.
5: Priceless, Will. It is honestly hard to put a price on it. She very rarely signs things from what I understand. So again, you can't just find these things lying around. It couldn't be a bigger artist in the world as well. So if you have got something lying around your house that you would like to give us, for the three signed Taylor Swift CDs, now is your time.
0: Damn.
6: Sorry, I lost it at the end there. Swallowed some saliva.
0: Now is your
6: time. It was so good.
0: Now is your time.
6: It was such a good sell.
0: Which makes a trade, guys. Honestly, it could be anything. But if you would like to make a trade, now is your time. Will and Woody.
1: It's Will and Woody.
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0: it's Will and Woody. Thanks to Glowbird Energy. Hope you're having a wonderful drive home. Right now, though, Woods, Annalise would like to defend her queen, Kylie Jenner, because the people coming for her. Look, I've just been reporting what the media's been reporting. The first incident that came up was that her housekeeper wasn't allowed to look her in the eyes.
1: That's a strike. It's got to be a strike.
0: It's got to be a strike. And the other thing that came up was just today, she put out a ticket. She's getting canned for the fact that she went on a private jet to New York for a date night with Timothée Chalamet.
2: Get ready with me for date night in New York. This trip was very last minute. I'm literally going for like 24 hours. Oh no, there's turbulence now. Ah, I have to sit.
1: Yeah. People didn't like that. So Annalise, you still want to defend...
3: I want to defend your queen because I think that we are missing a few points here. And I just want to quickly touch on these two ones that you've brought up, which is the can't look in the eye.
0: Yeah, well, I didn't say that.
3: She can't look in her staff can't look into her eyes when they're talking.
0: Yes, yes.
3: I think that's all alleged. It was another person in the house who made that information up. First of all,
1: fair point.
3: And then secondly, it made great content. Did we all not just laugh at the turbulence comment? We did. We love it, and we love Kylie.
0: But we also laughed at Tony Abbott for 4 or 5 years, and that doesn't make him a great guy.
3: That is true. But
1: when he bit that onion, I almost was on board. I was like, he's got my vote all of a sudden. But Annalise, go on. You've been writing things for about an hour.
3: I want to highlight so much. Like, I'd love to highlight the fact that her Met Gala look was inspired by the ancient Greek sculpture of Venus de Milo, or when she influenced pop culture and had blue hair at the Billboard Awards in 2013.
1: Sorry, defending her character, you're saying what she wore and having blue hair?
3: That's just part of the culture of Kylie Jenner.
0: Right,
3: what I would like to start with, and I think it's important to acknowledge before I go into my main key points, is that nobody's perfect.
0: Uh-oh.
3: And Kylie's teen influence, Hannah Montana, everybody does make mistakes.
0: Yeah, it's true.
3: Maybe she shouldn't have caught in the jet for 24 hours. I get that. I understand. But there's a lot of things that we haven't discussed here.
1: Okay.
3: So, speaking of... it would be remiss of me not to mention that Kylie, is the youngest self-made billionaire.
0: Yes.
1: Did she have any help getting there?
3: Well, I know what you're going to say. Exactly. That's exactly it, Woody.
1: Yeah.
3: She did have a famous...
1: I was just asking the question.
0: Predictable.
3: And
0: predictable.
3: What? I appreciate the question. Yeah, great question to ask. She does have a famous dad who was an Olympian. Her mum was managing all her sisters at this point, and they did, Chris was getting 10% at that point.
0: Wow.
3: She did also get paid to feature on Keeping Up with the Kardashians, which was just a show that, was all about their family, which is, all about nepotism. But you know what she did do with that money? She put it towards her lip kit company. Now,
0: and this is a point in the positive.
3: She put it to
1: lip kit.
3: She put it $250,000 that she earned from her she put her $250,000 that she earned from her modeling that she did when she was younger and from the show towards her lip kit company. Now, stop making me giggle.
1: Okay. The lip kit actually went off. Everyone wanted a lip kit.
0: Yeah, the lip kit went off.
1: The lip kit, no doubt everyone wanted a lip kit.
0: I never wanted a lip kit before.
1: They were sold everywhere, lip kits.
3: She also made her money from modeling. And now... Yeah. I asked the team earlier today whether you would be willing to be a model.
0: Yeah.
3: And this is what everyone had to say.
0: Okay. No, I don't think I look anywhere near good enough.
4: No, because it's so awkward.
5: I'd be embarrassed to tell people I'm a model.
3: Now, Kylie has put herself out there as a model.
0: Yeah.
1: And very vulnerable.
3: It's a vulnerable thing to do. Like we heard just before, it can be embarrassing and it can be awkward, but Kylie did that. She went out there...
1: As a former model myself, I was a child model, as you know, Will. It's really tough.
3: It is tough. It is tough. And she did that. Now, I know where you're going to go with this. Oh, she started modeling. She wasn't she was portraying this confidence that was just fake because then she went and got work done. She got lip filler and boob job and all that.
1: We didn't say any of that.
0: I didn't say any of that.
1: Very clearly, we have never brought that up. And that's news to me that she's had work
0: done. I've never brought up her breasts.
1: News to me.
0: Did she have that work done? Did she?
1: I never looked below the neck.
3: At a young age, but according to Marshfield Clinic, which is a research company in Wisconsin, the female brain doesn't develop until the age of 25.
0: Oh, so sorry, we're letting her go because she's not developed in the brain.
3: Absolutely.
0: I'd agree with that. That's one thing I would agree with in this little while.
1: An undeveloped prefrontal cortex.
3: Exactly. And then, when she turned 26, she admitted she had the work done. But you know who hasn't admitted they had the work done?
0: Who?
3: one of your favourites.
6: Hey, quick question. Do you guys like Tom Cruise?
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3: So you get away with Tom Cruise, has all this work done, and, you know, you like him still, but poor Kylie over here is just trying to look good and admitting
1: we've never said we dislike her because of this apparent work she's had.
0: Yeah,
1: done.
0: We've
1: never brought that up. We've painted us with a shocking brush.
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11: 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She had a song that was written for The Greatest Showman. 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
7: Hi, I'm Rana Hussain. Mary Fowler's Manchester City is through to the Women's FA Cup final, beating Sam Kerr's Chelsea 3-2 in extra time in this morning's semi. New South Wales have ramped up the intensity with the gym session in Ballymore today ahead of Game 2 of the Women's Origin. The Blues can retain the Shield with a win over the Maroons on Thursday at Suncorp. It's an All-American Round of 16 showdown at the Italian Open tonight, with Coco Gauff facing Evie Jovic, and Melbourne Vixens have remained undefeated after 9 rounds of Super Netball.
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0: Guys, we've got to get out of here. Woodrow, it's been a hell of a show. Just to show notes, which is our off-air meeting. We'll tell you to be on the air because, you know, it's nice to hear a bit of feedback for everyone. Yeah. Show notes.
1: It's very admin heavy, this show notes, I'm going to be honest, because we're trying to trade our way from a psychology textbook to a $10,000 engagement ring.
0: That's right.
1: For a woman called Paris.
0: Yep.
1: Currently, as of 45 minutes ago, we are now in the possession of a 6-foot taxidermied python snake.
0: Yep.
1: Huge result, huge win. Now, just looking outside, Joe, there's a couple of questions that have been asked about how we get the snake to the studio tomorrow.
2: So we're trying to figure out how to get it to the studio in time for tomorrow's show.
1: Yep,
2: there's also a couple of questions around how we package it so that a potential courier will agree to bring it here because there could be potential health hazards. That's where we're sitting.
1: All fair. So none of the producers have put their hand up for a little road trip to go and pick it up personally? Just asking the question, not saying that you should.
2: I think Liv did.
1: Liv?
0: Well, actually, I did a quick little survey of who lives where, and Das actually lives down that way. Sexy D. So, Das, I reckon you can take the shagging wagon down to Cranbourne South tomorrow. You're not doing anything else. You're not. You're not doing anything else. That's the sort of attitude that, you know, keep you around. It's good.
1: Keep you around.
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1: And locals are being celebrated for their recycling habits with thousands of containers put through the Recycle Rewards program
0: to around the island state.
1: The planned community information session for the waterfront redevelopment won't go ahead today as initially planned. And as a result, it has deferred the meeting to allow time for the assessment of landscape architect quotes and a working group review.
0: And beyond.
1: The latest jobs figures have dropped and unemployment remains steady at 4.3% for March. Close to 18,000 jobs were added to the economy last month.
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3: 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She had a song that was written for The Greatest Showman. 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
9: Wondered what the new TT Loan development looks like from the river? 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
0: 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I cry my eyes wide. 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

0: Hey, it's Will and Woody. You're either up early or up late. And
1: welcome to the show.
0: I mean, this is probably the best of the worst bits from the week. I keep saying that. It's not the best of the worst. It's the best of the best. I mean, we consider this stuff to be good, surely.
2: It's just incredible. It's absolutely incredible.
0: I don't think it's incredible.
2: No, no, no. It's

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1: They're starting now.
0: Well, you've got a song. You've got a 3-minute power nap and then game on, baby.
1: All right. Well, yeah.
0: Will and Woody.
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0: up early. It's Will and Woody keeping you up.
1: We're uncovering, unearthing a lie that I've been telling on the radio show for the last 10 years, and that is that you were dating someone in Perth many, many years ago who I didn't think was a very nice person. Mm. I didn't think she was right for you.
2: Mm-hmm.
1: So I appreciate now, put my hand up and say it was the wrong thing to do,
2: mm-hmm.
1: That I lied about the fact that she was stealing your undies.
2: And look, I think my initial reaction to this was maybe hurt.
1: No.
2: My initial reaction is just
1: sure.
2: I'm just shocked that you had to go to that length. Like,
1: yeah, I was stealing your undies.
2: Well, you didn't have to. You didn't have to. That's what I'm saying. You could have just said, "Dude, she sucks."
1: Nah, it's too confrontational for me. Because I don't want to put you in the situation.
2: Is this why you were farting in the vent between our rooms as well?
1: Oh, I didn't think she was right for you. I was hoping. Plan A was that maybe you two would break up because, like, one of you was farting during sex and that's too much kind of thing. And I was like, maybe you'll just find...
2: That's what would happen. We'd be in it and I'd be like, this room stinks.
1: Yeah.
2: And then I found out much later that Woody was...
1: Yeah. Anyway, that
2: effectively gassing us.
1: That didn't break you up. You guys pushed through that, which was surprising. So I had to, you know, I had to move to more elaborate measures. And that was stealing your underwear, burying them around Perth, and then telling you that she was stealing them, that I was finding your undies in
2: it's
1: her
2: actually
1: car.
2: Actually, really strange,
1: which,
2: man.
1: Look, it's not true, but it's the thing that we do for our good mates to end relationships with the wrong people. Like Annalise, amongst the girl community, you guys are always sabotaging mates' relationships, aren't you? To like make sure you're friends with the right person.
3: We might like plan to seed. Like it's like, did that.
2: You'd speak to them,
3: you'd probably speak to them, but like if they're not listening, you do subtle like drops, like, oh, I can't believe he did that. That's so Anyway.
2: Yeah. That was layered.
1: That's good.
2: Wow, that's divisive. See, Annalise, like, quite a sweet person, but then you forget she's a girl. And girls, they've got this thing where they just do that sort of stuff.
3: A little bit manipulation.
1: Yeah, you're so measured. You're smart. Mm. You're so many steps ahead. The other one I'll ask you. So Mim once told me that her mates, when they were not sure about a new guy in the group who was dating someone, they would speak to the person on social media, like DM them if he hadn't met them yet and start flirting with them.
2: Clever.
1: And see if he would flirt back.
4: What?
1: Yeah. Now, I always thought that was pretty outrageous, but they were like, that's just a classic little test.
2: I think that's entrapment.
1: That is entrapment.
2: That's entrapment.
1: Now, really excitingly though, Wilbert, we've actually got Pip here who joins us on the show. Now, Pip, I hope I'm not tarnishing your reputation here by dragging you down with me, but from memory, firstly, welcome to the show. Great to hear your voice, Pip.
2: Great to hear your voice.
5: My voice.
2: For all the Will and Woody.
5: Lovely to hear your voices too.
2: Supporters out there, Pip.
5: And my reputation has been tarnished for years since working with you, Wood.
1: Ah, okay, perfect. Let's bring it further down.
2: So Pip produced our show when we were over in Perth.
1: Yes.
2: For a little while then, until she had enough and she left.
1: That's fair enough. Yeah. People don't last very long. They don't last very long. But Pip, we had moments where we were confiding in each other that we thought maybe the person that Will was seeing wasn't right for him and maybe not the nicest person.
5: Yes, I do remember that.
1: Okay. Now, do you also remember that
2: you're not cross-examining her.
1: No, I just want to make sure. I just want to make it seem like, you know, this was a group decision,
2: isn't
1: not just me.
2: Isn't it true that you...
1: So, Pip, from my memory, I pitched the idea to you that I was going to make it seem like she was stealing Will's undies. Do you remember that?
5: Look, I'm not saying it's not possible that you did do this, but I have no recollection of it. I genuinely do not remember, but that does not mean it's not true because I have a very bad memory and it does sound like something I'd be like, that is a great idea.
1: That's exactly what you said.
2: No, you
1: exactly.
2: Didn't. Yeah. No, you didn't.
1: 5:15 by the microwave.
2: No, you didn't. You did not say that stealing my underwear was a good idea, Pip. I know you. You would have been
5: really
2: like,
5: I didn't like her.
2: Why didn't you just tell me?
1: You couldn't, mate.
2: No one told me.
1: You're intimidating.
5: I couldn't tell you. No, I couldn't tell you that.
2: Why couldn't you tell me?
5: Oh, I don't know. I don't think we had that kind of relationship yet.
1: You can't tell talent. You can't tell talent.
5: Woods could have told you, though.
1: Yeah, that's fair. It's back on me.
2: Finally.
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0: Now,
1: and this is a point in the positive.
0: She put it $250,000 that she earned from her she put her $250,000 that she earned from her modeling that she did when she was younger, and from the show towards her lip kit company. Now, stop making me giggle.
2: The lip kit actually went off. Everyone wanted.
1: Yeah, the lip kit went off.
2: The lip kit. No doubt. Everyone wanted a lip kit.
1: I never wanted a lip kit before.
2: They were sold out everywhere. Lip kits.
0: She also made her money from modeling, and now. Yeah. I asked the team earlier today whether you would be willing to be a model.
1: Yeah.
0: And this is what everyone had to say.
1: Okay.
3: No, I don't think I look anywhere near good enough.
4: No, because it's so awkward.
5: I'd be embarrassed to tell people I'm a model.
0: Now, Kylie has put herself out there as a model.
1: Yeah.
2: And very vulnerable.
0: It's a vulnerable thing to do. Like we heard just before, it can be embarrassing and it can be awkward, but Kylie did that. She went out there.
2: As a former model myself, I was a child model, as you know, Will. It's really tough.
0: It is tough. It is tough. And she did that. Now, I know where you're going to go with this. Oh, she started modeling. She wasn't she was portraying this confidence that was just fake because then she went and got work done. She got lip filler and boob job and all that.
2: We didn't say any of that.
1: I didn't say any of that.
2: Very clearly, we have never brought that up. And that's news to me that she's had work
1: done. I've never brought up her breasts.
2: News to me.
1: Did she have that work done? Did she?
2: I never looked below the neck
0: at a young age. But according to Marshfield Clinic, which is a research company in Wisconsin, the female brain doesn't develop until the age of 25.
1: Oh, so sorry, we're letting her go because she's not developed.
0: Absolutely.
1: In the brain. I'd agree with that. Then, that's one thing I would agree with.
2: An undeveloped prefrontal cortex.
0: Exactly. And then you know what? When she turned 26, she admitted she had the work done. But you know who hasn't admitted they had the work done?
1: Who?
0: One of your favorites.
6: Hey, quick question. Do you guys like Tom Cruise?
7: Yeah.
0: So you get away with Tom Cruise, has all this work done, and, you know, you like him still, but poor Kylie over here is just trying to look good and admitting
2: we've never said we dislike her because of this apparent work she's had.
1: Yeah,
2: done. We've never brought that up. You've painted us with a shocking brush.
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10: And locals are being celebrated for their recycling habits with thousands of containers put through the Recycle Rewards program.
9: To around the island state.
10: The planned community information session for the waterfront redevelopment won't go ahead today as initially planned. 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
9: And beyond.
10: The latest jobs figures have dropped and unemployment remains steady at 4.3% for March. Close to 18,000 jobs were added to the economy last month.
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1: We're going to swap meet on the radio right now, guys. And that is a chance for us to trade your trash to something treasure. Particularly something that is treasure for you, Woods. Something very special for you. Paris called up and she said, guys, I've got something that means nothing to me. And I've got something very, very special that I would want dearly.
0: Will and Woody's swap meet.
2: Where we turn your trash into treasure.
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1: It's a trade!
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0: Will and Woody's swap meet. 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
1: So for those of you playing along, and you have been over the last week, over the weekend as well, you would know that on Friday, Woods, three signed Taylor Swift CDs by none other than Queen Tay-Tay herself, the Queen of Capitalism, Queen of Pop, whatever you want to call her. These questions in these CDs in response to Stephanie, who's text through on 0429 131065, she said, are the albums signed by Taylor or a random? They are signed by Taylor.
5: Yeah, we have evidence.
1: The CDs are signed by Taylor. That is what you guys are trading for right now. Three signed Taylor Swift CDs. These are certified CDs.
5: Priceless, Will. It is honestly hard to put a price on it. She very rarely signs things from what I understand. So again, you can't just find these things lying around. It couldn't be a bigger artist in the world as well. So 131065 is our number. If you have got something lying around your house that you would like to give us for the three signed Taylor Swift CDs, now is your time.
1: Damn.
6: Sorry, I lost at the end there. 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
15: 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Well, here's your chance. Hi, I'm Lynn from the Julie Burgess, and we will be able to show you that view from on board the Julie Burgess on Saturday, the 23rd of May at 1 o'clock. We will cruise up and down the Mersey River to enable you to also see the changing face of the port. 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
1: 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TikTok, obviously a massive song. 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

0: Well, out here it's rude not to say the C word. We say it all the time, and you can too. Let's all say it together. 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
7: Good morning, I'm Gareth Thompson with your local news update. Australia's Antarctic icebreaker will continue to refuel in the northwest for now. As the Infrastructure Minister says, discussions are continuing with the Commonwealth about a refuelling solution. The Nuyina has its home port in Hobart, but can't access the city's marine fuel depot because it's barred from going under the Tasman Bridge for safety reasons. The cost of refuelling here in the northwest adding an additional $1 million per year. Minister Kerry Vincent says he doesn't have a timeline on when it will be resolved.
8: We are working with our federal counterparts on this on a regular basis and talking and working our way through the different scenarios to make sure that it is the right scenario to deal with the issue.
7: Tasmania Police joined with members of the National Heavy Vehicle Regulator yesterday to conduct a high-visibility road safety operation along Bass Highway at Forest Farm. They were checking heavy vehicle compliance while ensuring motorists obeyed the reduced speed limits. Police say most drivers were obeying the speed limit. In just 40 minutes, three drivers, though, were detected speeding, clocked at 36, 27 and 21 kilometres per hour above the posted speed limit. Meanwhile, police are calling for witnesses after a truck lost a load of carrots on the Bass Highway yesterday afternoon. The incident left the bitumen near Lillico covered in thousands of the orange vegetable around 4 p.m. Police were forced to cut the speed limit to 40 k's while cleanup crews moved in last night. It follows a similar spill of carrots at a roundabout in Latrobe last May. Feedback closes this week for Central Coast Council's draft Disability Access and Inclusion Plan. Council says community input will help them improve accessibility and inclusion across the community. Residents can complete the online survey or contact Central Coast Council if they have any access requirements. And checking local sport now, Ulverston's Rain Smith has equaled an NBL 1 East's men's record over the weekend, matching the nationwide record. He scored 12 three-pointers, leading his Maitland Mustangs side to a 43-point win over the Albury Wodonga Bandits.
9: Smith fires away. Oh, my goodness gracious me. That's 40.
7: Smith ending the game with a mammoth 43 points, one rebound and two assists. And you're up to date with local news and sport.
10: Morning, I'm Phoebe Humphrey. Aussie passengers have been evacuated from the hantavirus-hit cruise ship. The group of five will now head to the Netherlands before flying into Perth later this week to quarantine. They were originally expected to land in Australia tonight. Treasurer Jim Chalmers will hand down the Albanese government's fifth budget tonight. Changes to the capital gains tax discount and negative gearing, cuts to the NDIS and a fuel security package among the measures already made public. New South Wales police say the discovery of a body in the state's central west brings relief to the local community. The body, believed to be triple murderer Julian Ingrams, was found yesterday alongside two guns. The 37-year-old had been on the run since January after killing his pregnant ex, her aunt and her friend in Lake Cargeligo. And Dua Lipa is suing Samsung. The pop star has filed a lawsuit against the tech giant for allegedly using her face to sell TVs without her permission. She's seeking at least $15 million in damages.
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10: In sports, sacked Sea Eagles coach Anthony Seibold has switched codes working with an AFL club. He's revealed on Seven he's joined Collingwood.
11: The last couple of weeks, just doing a little bit of work for Collingwood there. I know the head coach really well, so I've been down there a couple of times, and I'm just going to do a little small role there for the rest of the AFL season.
10: And the AFL is coming under fire for another timekeeping blunder. It's after nearly 2 minutes of game time was mistakenly added to the third quarter of the Geelong-Collingwood match at the weekend. That's the latest news and sport.
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4: 18's our top today across the coast, partly cloudy tomorrow, 17 partly cloudy again, and Thursday 18 degrees, a shower or two most likely through the evening.
5: It's 5 degrees in Stanley right now, it's 14 in Burnie and it's 10 in Devonport.
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4: 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We are doing this for the next couple of weeks. Top tradie, the winning tradie will win themselves 15 hundo and the winning apprentice 5 hundo straight into the bank account. We just want to find the person that's the best at their job, best at going the extra mile. Do you know any tradies on the Northwest Coast?
5: I'm not that out of touch with the common man.
4: Well, I don't know any. I met you 6 months ago.
5: Sorry for getting so defensive.
4: What's out of touch with the common man about not knowing tradies?
5: I mean, well, you don't know any tradies.
4: Yeah.
5: Which would make you out of touch with the common man.
4: Rich people also still need tradies. Everybody needs
5: That's
4: tradies.
5: That's true. But do rich people know tradies or do they just aware of tradies?
4: Well, I know there's probably a couple of people driving around in their work utes at the moment going, yeah, I know a rich tradie. In fact, it's my boss.
5: That's cool.
4: One of my best mates is a mechanic and he's like, look, my boss tells us that we're struggling, that he's struggling a little bit at the moment, but I don't really know how because he's got himself a brand new Land Cruiser, a brand new boat and a brand new house.
5: I'm assuming that's why he's struggling, I guess, in this economy.
4: If you have a tradie that you reckon is worth a nomination, cfmtas.com.au. It's all thanks to some beautiful people. Of course, Beck's Mitre 10. It's Mighty Helpful Mitre 10. And Todd Rogers Signs, winning an experienced sign writer to join their team. So apply today. So if you're a tradie looking for a change, chop down.
5: Which signs was that?
4: Todd Rogers.
5: Fantastic. Thank you.
4: Yeah, absolute pleasure. Make sure you jump on our website. There's a few entries already, considering it only opened up yesterday. You got until the 24th. Sorry. Sunday week, you've got until then, and then it's going to be a couple of weeks of voting. Then we're going to be, well, at least I'm going to be live. I don't think you're going to be live. I'm going to be live because I think you're going to dark mofo that day.
5: Yeah, I think that's the day that I go to see you, like some of my favourite rappers of all time, which is a very odd thing to be occurring in Hobart.
4: Well, it is a very odd thing because I thought I was your favourite rapper and I'm in the studio with you.
5: It's true. Well, J. Cole's your favourite rapper.
4: That's true.
5: And if you're my favourite rapper.
4: But can I say, if somebody asked me who's my favourite metal artist, it'd be you.
5: Fair, very fair, absolutely.
4: So what's incredible up with that, bro? CFMTAS.com.au, top tradie, top apprentice 2026. CFM.

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1: That it is good morning, my dears. How are we going?
2: It's good, isn't it?
3: It is very, very, very, very good. Nathan, what's going on in the world? Anything fun?
2: Being functional, I'm just trying to breathe in, breathe out, keep my eyes open. You know how it'd be.
3: Yeah. Well, did you have any issues driving between our studios and your home yesterday in Lillico, perchance?
2: No, I didn't, as a matter of fact.
3: Well, we need to get to the root issue of this.
2: Yeah, fair enough. Absolutely.
3: Yeah.
2: I think we could have some answers by the end of the hour.
3: Because I think I saw some cars rotting. I'm trying to see, can I build anything out of it? Nothing about orange. What actually happened?
2: I don't know. Sometimes the carrots don't like to be on the truck.
3: Does Harvest Moon have any comments publicly? Because it's not been said that it's them, but I'm thinking lots of carrots.
2: Lots of carrots on the road.
3: Lots of carrots on the road.
2: There's a smoking carrot.
3: It's just like the most Australian version of Mario Kart. Just like, throw bananas on the road. Like, slow down to 40. I saw it on Facebook. And I must admit, I thought, like the penguin incident from a month ago, I thought it was like AI fake.
2: Really?
3: Yeah.
2: Really? No. This just happens every year or so.
3: And then my good friend Josh Agnew of Pulse Tasmania publicized it and said it. And I was like, well, he's not going to fall for some AI, is he?
2: I don't know.
3: I don't know.
2: But like the man said in the news, like Latrobe last year, very orange roundabout.
3: Yeah. This is obscure and confounding to me, but I kind of love it.
2: It's kind of mad. Everyone's just walking along, just feeling ever so. I'm like, why am I suddenly thinking about Pauline Hanson?
3: Every couple of every town, I think, has its own thing that it's specific for. My hometown has a milk factory that's filled with asbestos, and every like year they're like, we're getting rid of it, and then they're not.
2: Ooh.
3: The northwest coast is that, but with carrots.
2: Yeah, every other
3: carrots.
2: Year. Don't stay on the truck.
3: No. So
2: slippery anybody, little guys.
3: And can we say, if the person who is driving the carrot truck wants to call in anonymously and confess, we will keep them anonymous and we won't turn them over to the authorities.
2: No, absolutely not.
3: As it's been well established many a time, we love crime.
2: We love crime.
3: Within reason. And speaking of crime,
2: this David seems to be Gitter, a victimless crime except for the carrots, which is good.
3: Yeah, those poor carrots. And the time, because people were going down to 40 Ks. But yeah, speaking of crime, here's some tones on our CFM. We will find-

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0: CFM, American Girls, Harry Styles. It's the Morning Crew with Ben and Nathan. Nathan, today we are asking the question about your pre-flight checklist.
1: Yes, absolutely.
0: It's the way that I decided to phrase it on Facebook and Instagram.
1: Yeah, that's fancy.
0: What do you do before you go and do things?
1: It's true. Or what don't you do before you go and do things? My main motivator to this, I don't know why, but I'm old enough and crotchety enough that I'm like, why would I read the menu of a restaurant before I go there?
0: So for me, my girlfriend doesn't really eat. She's not vegetarian, but relatively
1: close. So she doesn't
0: need
1: to read the menu at all.
0: So I'm often, you know, I'll try and find a nice place for us to go for dinner, and I have to find the right thing. So I'm not checking the menu for myself. I'm checking it to make sure that there's going to be something for Taylor.
1: See, that's just survival. That's fine.
0: Yeah, so she just doesn't like, you know, like, I love a steak. She can't have a steak. She won't eat a steak. She'll have meat as a side of it. She doesn't do seafood. So a lot of the time people are like, oh, this place is so good. You've got to try their crayfish. And the answer is no, essentially.
1: That just sounds like having tastes. That just sounds like fairly normal operation. My thing is, I don't know, somewhere along the memes come along, and I don't want to join the Gen A bashing crowd who say that the kids all they do is just brain rot and DoorDash and
0: the hot chip thing is for Gen Z. Just so you know, if you're referencing what I think you're referencing, that's Gen Z, not Gen Alpha.
1: So I'm referencing the formatting,
0: anyway,
1: basically. But yeah, the implication that kids aren't going to go outside and go to a restaurant unless they already know exactly what they're going to eat and have reviewed it all. I'm just like, I don't know. For me, it's I don't know. If you go see a band, do you check their set list before you go see them, see what they've been playing recently?
0: You're not going to check the set list, but you're going to listen to some of their music before you turn up.
1: Hell yeah,
0: exactly.
1: But you're not going to plan exactly what you've got.
0: No, but you want to know what's available. I'm not just going to walk into something without knowing anything that's going on. Like if you're searching a set list, yes, that's too far. But I think listening to the Spotify and going, yes, I like their music, I like what's available.
1: Yeah, we agree. I mean, I'm going to be like, this restaurant's called Little India. I wonder what kind of cuisine they serve there. You're apt to be aware of what genre the restaurant is. That's what like listening to the music is, but not like checking what set list did they play last week.
0: I think in a situation like that, like in a cultural food is absolutely like fair enough. Like if you're going to go for Thai, you know they're going to have a pad Thai, you know they're going to have a pad siu, you know they're going to have a pad ki mao or a pad med mom wang, which is like their meat with cashews. You're going to know that stuff's going to be there. But
1: so you don't need to Google the exact specifics.
0: Correct. But you know, if you go to, say you're wanting something very specific, you're like, all right, well, I really want this. I'm really in the mood for a meat and lovers parmy. Parmy. And you want like, okay, I want one with this, I want this and this and this. And then you turn up and they don't have it. You're going to be like, I probably should have checked because
1: bro,
0: next
1: you order
0: does
1: food
0: have
1: like
0: it.
1: You live in a capital city.
0: Yeah, but we are. This is. We've got an airport.
1: Like, I'm not leaving the house from my brain rot, sung, etc. Unless I'm going to be able to get a meat lover's parmy.
0: Sung. It's the right idea.
1: Yeah. I mean, so yeah, my pre-flight checklist is the restaurant open? Does it have the kind of food I would possibly expect? Yes. Oh, don't look too closely. Let's save the rest of when we get there and enjoy it.
0: Tung Sehua? Is that what you're trying to reference? I like it. Thanks for the trying. See you then.

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9: Good morning, I'm Gareth Thompson with your local news update. As we await tonight's federal budget, the government has announced housing will feature heavily in the upcoming state budget. Minister for Housing and Planning, Kerry Vincent, says $600 million will be invested over the next 4 years to address housing and homelessness.
10: And that just concretes our commitment as a government towards providing what the Tasmanian population need, and that is more accommodation, more roofs overhead, more security for families going into the future.
9: The state says it's almost halfway towards its target of 10,000 more social and affordable homes across the state. Federal Environment Minister Murray Watt says he wants a costly refuelling issue that's impacting Australia's Antarctic icebreaker to be resolved as soon as possible. The Nuyina has its home port in Hobart but can't access the city's marine fuel depot because it's barred from going under the Tasman Bridge for safety reasons. It means the ship has to refuel in the northwest at an additional cost of $1 million per year. Options to fix the situation could take up to 3 years, but Mr. Watt says that's not good enough. The state government says discussions are continuing with the Commonwealth about a refuelling solution. Heavy vehicle compliance was in the spotlight along the Bass Highway yesterday as police and the National Heavy Vehicle Regulator conducted a high visibility operation. Police were also monitoring speeding, with three drivers detected speeding in just 40 minutes, clocked at 36, 27 and 21 kilometres per hour above the posted limit. Police are urging motorists to obey the speed limit every time they travel on state roads. And a mystery for Bugs Bunny to solve after a large amount of carrots spilled onto the Bass Highway near Lillico yesterday afternoon. It's believed a truck carting the carrots lost some of its load, resulting in thousands of vegetables on the westbound lanes. Cleanup crews engaged yesterday evening to clear the scene, disruption for motorists and lower speeds in the interim. Police are seeking to identify the vehicle involved, calling for anyone with information to contact them. It comes after a similar incident in Latrobe last May. And that's the latest in local.
11: Morning, I'm Phoebe Humphrey. Tax reforms, savings and investment are among the central packages in tonight's federal budget. The Albanese government has already revealed there will be changes to the capital gains tax discount and negative gearing, as well as the tax discount for electric vehicles. Aussies heading home from the cruise ship at the centre of the hantavirus outbreak will head to the Netherlands before quarantining in WA. The five passengers were set to arrive in Perth tonight, but are now expected to return down under later this week. They have now been evacuated from the ship. The hunt for triple murderer Julian Ingram has ended with the discovery of a body in western New South Wales. And while the body is yet to be formally identified, Assistant Commissioner Andrew Holland says the development is a relief.
12: It brings closure to this investigation. It brings closure to the people of Lake Ijoleco.
11: And an Aussie study suggests the key to weight loss could be working less. The University of Queensland finding a 1% reduction in annual working hours resulted in a slightly lower obesity rate.
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11: In sport, North Melbourne coach Alistair Clarkson says he's horrified by insurer Zurich's decision to reject AFL player payouts. Three players, including Melbourne's Angus Brayshaw, who have been forced to retire due to concussions, have failed to receive payouts. Clarkson says the D's need to cut ties with the insurer. And to NRL, relief for the Storm, with fullback Sua Falongo set to play against the Eels on Saturday. He's been cleared of a facial fracture after a collision to stop Taylan May from scoring at the weekend. That's the latest news and sport.
6: Now, the latest weather for the northwest coast from cfmtas.com.au.
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14: Hey, ourselves for a top of 18 today, partly cloudy with a slight chance of a shower. Tomorrow, 17, partly cloudy. And Thursday, 18 degrees and a shower or two coming as well.
15: Devonport's 10 right now, Bernie's 14 and Stanley's just 4. It doesn't seem fair.
14: Good morning, CFM. A bit of John Butler. Still got what's in the box to come this hour. And we'll be talking to Mayor Ali Jarman of Devonport just after 7 as well at CFM. Cool.

0: Good morning. Today we are asking you the question of your pre-flight checklist. Can I tell you, this has nothing to do with that topic. I just want to keep people realigned.
1: Yeah, so pre-flight checklist for me is you want to make sure, first of all, that your trailing surfaces aren't obstructed by anything. You want to make sure that both all your ailerons are going to go up and down, that your rudder's going to go left and right. You've got the right fuel mix. The luggage is on board, if it's luggage is what you're transporting, that you've got passengers on there too, that your oxygen's going to work fine. Check in with the control tower, maybe. See if you've got permission to take off. A few other things. Yeah, I thought that's like a good amount, I think, if I was going to do a pre-flight check.
0: Didn't breatho the pilots?
1: Do they? I mean, I assume if they breathoed the pilots, we'd no one to be flying anywhere.
0: I'm pretty sure there are rules around that.
1: Really?
0: I'd assume so.
1: You'd assume so.
0: But no, we're talking more so about what do you do before you go places.
1: So we've discussed. I am not the type to look at the menu of a restaurant before I attend. Just having a guess is good enough for me. But other people wouldn't go outside unless they've actually checked what they're going to eat, which is kind of fair enough. So it's things like that, yeah.
0: Yeah, well, not just that, but yes, things that before you do something, what else do you do? So it can be in any circumstance. Like, are you a person that actually sits and lets your car warm up? It lets the engine warm before soaring off because it's better for your engine? Or are you a person that just doesn't really care about it and you're like, let's go?
1: Let's go. It's interesting. Everyone's really grateful for that person at 5:30 a.m. that's just cold starting their project car to drive it to work. There's people listening right now is doing that, and they're like, yeah, no. I'm just going to let it sit there and just like, boom, boom, boom, boom, boom, boom, for a solid 5 minutes. Actually, funny story, right? That happened to a friend of mine outside my house. He'd driven his project car around, and it was sitting out the front, and it was, I don't know, kind of an idiot move, but it was just sitting up there. It was like 1 a.m. And so my neighbor actually got up, went outside and went off his nut at him in the street. Yeah, basically, that's what I thought.
0: On the other side, we've got what's in the box, but we do want to hear 1-300-655-922. What is your pre-flight checklist for your day? Checking nutrition labels before you buy something. Before I do anything else at the supermarket, I check for clearance items.
1: That's clever.
0: CFM.

0: The box. In the box.
1: What's in the box? In the box. What's in the box today?
0: What's in the box?
2: At the CFM Morning Crew, it's that age-old question. What's in the box?
3: Get yourself in the draw for $1,000 to spend at Truscott's Tyre Solution. When it comes to tyres, trust Truscott's. Also, get yourself in the draw for our weekly Morning Crew goodie bag just by telling us what's in the box. Nathan's done it today.
4: Yes, guess yourself in the box. I mean, I was just trying to be like, get yourself in the draw, but like, guess yourself in the box. Yes, I've got some questions today.
3: Go ahead.
4: Actually, no, I don't. I've got clues, don't I? I'll give you three for starters. They're originally used as a medicine.
3: Ben, medicine.
4: No, actually. Damn, close, though. They've been part of human life for about 5,000 years.
3: Ben, medicine.
4: Yeah. Ooh, closer. That was really, really close, actually, now you mention it. And these things, as we know them, originated in Iran and Afghanistan.
3: Yeah, right, okay. 1-300-605-922. Are you trying to be deliberately tricky?
4: Yes.
3: Okay.
4: It's a game.
3: Will it get easier?
4: It's riddly.
3: We want people to win.
4: Yeah. Well, if you're playing along at home, you'll have noticed, around about question 7, it should start getting pretty clear. So we're only going to give you 3. We don't want you to be like, oh, I know what that is. I'm going to call up. The clue questions aren't designed like that. It's meant to be a contest. It shouldn't start becoming clear until about question 7, and it should become very clear around question 10.
3: All right, 1-300-605-922. Give us a buzz if you'd like to play What's in the Box.
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6: Ever wondered what the new TT Loan development looks like from the river? 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
0: Box. The box. In the box.
1: What's in the box? In the box. What's in the box today?
2: At the CFM Morning Crew, it's that age-old question. What's in the box?
3: That's the question. We've got a whole bunch of clues. You just need to tell us what's in the box. And trying to do that today is Naomi. Good morning, Naomi.
14: Good morning. I'm trying to wash up one-handed.
3: Trying to wash up one hand? Were you washing down the other one? All right, give us some clues, Nathan. What have we got in the box today?
4: All righty, so we're talking... Question number one. They were originally used as a medicine. And we've established now that it's not medicine. Number two, they've been part of human life for 5,000 years. And number three, these things, as we know them, originated in Iran and Afghanistan. So, now we are starting to pour in the next questions, or answers, I suppose.
14: Clues.
4: Clues, that's the one I'm looking for. I don't know why I keep calling them questions. Okay, so they can be mined for an important nutrient. They come in two classes, domestic and wild. And this is where it starts heating up a little bit. They are renowned culturally as good for your vision, but that's propaganda to hide a military secret. It's the first thing of its type to be sold in a can. Yeah, Ben's looking at me like, what? I'm like, no, trust me, there's a thing with that. It is high. The fact that they're renowned culturally to be good for your eyesight is propaganda to hide a military secret. It's the first of its type to be sold in a can. It is referred to as a descriptor of hair colour. They are the...
14: Naomi. Carrots.
4: Yeah, real topical with it too.
3: I didn't know if we had any carrots left after they were all spilt on the road.
4: Oh, there's plenty out there on the road.
14: We went for a drive through the carrots last night. Harry thought it was hilarious.
3: Yeah, I was thinking about opening a restaurant to rival KFC, McDonald's and Hungry Jack's called Drive Through Carrots as well.
4: It was pretty good. I mean, like, that's kind of hilarious.
14: I've got a video of Harry cracking himself up.
4: Classic Northwest Coast activity, going for a drive through the carrots, happens once a year.
14: It's a once in a lifetime experience for a

0: It's FM Morning Crew, Ben and Nathan. Just letting everybody know very quickly, this week we've got our win on the coast. It's an incredible prize.
1: This is as good as it gets, really.
0: Look, you don't need Karis to see the value in this. 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Now, this is for the supercars heading to Simmons Plains next week.
1: I don't. You get to go for a hot lap in a V8 supercar around Simmons Plains. That is just not something you get to do.
0: Now, we do have to tell you, it starts. It's going to be on the 22nd of May from 3:30 through to 5.
1: Yep.
0: So just be aware of that if you've got your work scheduled in. You have to be at least 16 years old. You can't be taller than 185 centimetres, and you cannot be heavier than 85. I believe. 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
1: And we're not making them up. It's what the supercar people have told us.
0: Yeah. Well, we're trying to figure out whether we can snag one too.
1: Totally.
0: We'll find out.
1: Shame I'm so tall.
0: Yeah.
1: Yeah, just disqualifies
0: and just,
1: me.
0: You know, 100 kilos of pure muscles on muscles on muscles.
1: Exactly.
0: I'm also
1: not older than 16.
0: Yeah, this is all thanks to the beautiful people at Dasher and Fisher. They were founded in 2017, and they are deeply connected to the landscape. There is a little distillery in Devonport if you'd like to go along and test it out. You can do that. Wednesday next week's a perfect day to do that because they've got the Supercar Street Party happening in Devonport.
1: And they're pumping. They've got the race weekend special cocktail offers at the distillery on.
0: Yeah, we're going to be there broadcast. Well, not at Dasher and Fisher, but right next door broadcasting live. So you can come and see us. Then from 5 through to 5:30, you'll be able to see Kai Allen and Maddie Payne at Dasher and Fisher. It's going to be fantastic.
1: We'll get them on and have a bit of a chat with them, I reckon. Oh, it says right here, actually, too. you must be aged 18 or over to purchase or consume alcohol.
0: Yeah, I believe there is a little bit of a extra entries if you go and participate in that way. But don't, obviously, you've got to drink responsibly. It's all thanks to Dasher and Fisher. It's Tasmania spirits crafted with passion. Hey, Nathan, the world can wait.
1: Can it?
0: Savor Tasmania.
1: Yeah.
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8: Good morning, I'm Gareth Thompson with your local news update. The Tasmanian government says there will be $600 million for social and affordable housing in the upcoming state budget, including towards builds here in the northwest. Housing Minister Kerry Vincent says even with tighter budget constraints, housing remains a priority.
9: With a lot of pressure all around the world, and that is affecting every country, every state, and we are no different here in Tassie. We're feeling those effects. In cost of materials, in pressure on costs all round, but as a government, the Rockcliffe Liberal government is committed to delivering more homes.
8: The money is a continuation of money in the previous

0: at Georgetown. Delegates meeting with federal MPs pressing for urgent support to secure wages, maintain operations and protect hundreds of jobs as the sale process continues. Non-binding indicative offers closed last week for potential buyers. A state and federal joint $3 million loan package to keep workers paid will run through until the 19th of this month. And checking local sport, Ulverston's Rain Smith has proved instrumental in the NBL One East competition over the weekend. A 43-point haul leading his Maitland Mustangs to a 103-79 win.
1: Let's it fly again. It's ridiculous. It's an offensive rebound and put back. Smith fires away again and hits the bottom of the net again.
0: He set up a new NBL One East men's record and matched a nationwide record with 12 three-pointers. And that's the latest in news and sport.
2: Morning, I'm Phoebe. I'm free. The return of the five Australian passengers on the cruise ship at the centre of the hantavirus outbreak has been delayed. The four citizens and a permanent resident were originally due to arrive in Perth tonight, but are now headed to the Netherlands after being evacuated from the ship. The group is now expected in WA later this week. The Treasurer is preparing to hand down the Albanese government's fifth budget tonight. Labor will attempt to improve intergenerational equity in Australia, while at the same time trying to manage the disruption from the war in the Middle East. Dr. Isaac Gross from the Monash School of Economics says now is not the time to be spending with inflation on the rise.
3: So I don't think we're going to see some big new spends rolled out. What spending is done is going to be offset with spending cuts.
2: And Donald Trump is warning the ceasefire is on shaky grounds after rejecting Iran's latest response to his peace plan.
4: I would say the ceasefire is on massive life support.
2: Tehran had been requesting an end to the blockade of its ports and the release of its frozen assets.
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2: In sport, Nathan Buckley has thrown his support behind Michael Voss as he steers Carlton through a form slump and the Elijah Holland saga. The former Collingwood coach has told Fox Vossie has been first class through a tough period.
6: I think he's a man that knows that he's putting everything that he possibly can into it, which makes the alternatives palatable given that he knows that there's no more that he can do.
2: And talks are underway to keep the NRL's magic round in Brisbane with the contract set to expire after 2027. This week marks the seventh instalment. That's the latest news and sport.
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5: Now, the latest in weather for Devonport and the northwest coast from cfmtas.com.au.
9: Partly cloudy, 18 our top today. A slight chance of a shower tomorrow. Partly cloudy, 17 again. And Thursday, a shower or two. Only up to 3 mils, though, and 18 degrees as the top.
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10: We're ready for you. We want to hear about all of your details.
9: I love tradies. Some of my best friends are tradies. We're basically any trade. I don't think we have any specific thing that, you know, we exclude. So there's people that you just don't realise. I met somebody the other day that was a sheet metal worker.
10: And that's
9: I completely
10: cool.
9: forgot that existed.
10: I'm like, so where's the line? I mean, this is not the right time, but I'm like, is it like a massage therapist a tradie? Is that a trade?
9: I don't know about that. I'm looking through. There's nothing in the terms and conditions.

0: about what classifies as a tradie.
1: Perfect. 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
1: Please and thank you.
0: And I just might find some local traders to give a bit of love to as well.
1: Spectacular. There's such legends kicking around. The world doesn't go around without people doing trades, basically.
0: Mm.
1: Is this a trade? Do we have a trade?
0: No.
1: Yeah.

0: morning.
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0: More games to play later this hour. We've also got to have a quick chat to Ali Jarman, Mayor of Devonport City Council. Lots of stuff happening on the coast at the moment.
2: I wonder what her pre-flight checklist for being a mayor is.
0: Pick up the phone, talk to CFM, go to work.
2: That's Tuesday mornings for her taken care of.
0: Yes. And we are also still looking for your pre-flight stuff. 1300 655 922. What do you do in your everyday life before you do other things in your everyday life?
2: That was the perfect way that could be said. Thank you.
0: Michael Truscott, for example.
2: Exactly.
0: Has said the classic.
2: Phone, keys, wallet before I walk out the door every day. Bang, bang, bang.
0: I don't know if I'm allowed to say it. It used to be the old saying, spectacles, wallet and watch.
2: Exactly.
0: I don't know if I can say that. I think it's a medical term, so I can, but I don't want to find out.
2: That sounds very true. I mean, since it's medical, it's scientific. Since it's scientifical, I assume that a test tube is used, or at least test icicles.
0: Sure. I see the way you're working around it. Yeah.
2: I'm slow this morning.
0: Sleeping. Maybe if they're testing bikes, they're test icicles.
2: Yeah, absolutely.
0: Yeah, spectacles. Test your bicycles.
2: Yep, your wallet and your watch. Fantastic.
0: Ali Jarman on the other side at CFM.
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0: CFM Morning Crew, Ben and Nathan and Ali Jarman. Good morning.
1: Morning, boys.
0: Oh, hello, Ali. My goodness. Another gorgeous day. I mean, it's a little bit cloudy today, but the sun's starting to peek itself through. Are you still at home, Ali? Are you looking out the window and seeing the beautiful sunrise?
1: I am indeed. A little bit of cloud, but you know, the rain is coming. But guess what? We actually need it.
0: Yeah,
2: do we?
0: Oh, that's true. Well, yeah,
1: we need to try.
0: Mm-hmm. We need to grow more carrots. All of them have been lost.
3: We need to replenish our stores before the winter.
0: Yeah. and replenish the stores and replenish our souls as well with all the incredible things happening on the coast. I want to touch on a couple of the things happening at the Paranapple Centre, Convention Centre, Art Centre, all of the above, including somebody that it's not coming. He's not coming here for people of our age, Nathan, but a person that's from our childhood, Andy Griffiths, is making his way to the coast.
1: Yeah, Andy Griffiths, an amazing author. My son, who's in his late 30s, was one of his favourite books. Love him, love him, love him. So he's coming on the Friday, the 22nd of May, 11 till 12. So he had the Treehouse series and the Let's Go series, and he's award-winning. He's amazing. So ages 5 to 12 years, and, of course, it's a family event. You can book via the Devonport Library, and it's presented by the Devonport Library and Devonport City Council at the Paranapple Convention Centre.
0: Yeah, it's also on Eventbrite if you'd like to look at that. I can tell you, it is sold out. According to Eventbrite, it is sold out, but there is a wait list if you want to jump onto that.
1: It's already sold out.
0: He is iconic. He's the, for people that are a little bit older and are going, Andy Griffiths, that sounds familiar, but I don't know what from. Yeah. He was the Just series, so Just Tricking, Just Annoying, and also the Day My Bum Went Psycho series as well.
3: An honest to goodness modern classic.
0: Now, there's also the Universe of Paper happening shortly as well.
1: I'm so pleased this is coming back, guys. Now, if you don't know what we're talking about here. So, amazing lady, Steph, who is leading community workshops. If people remember that we had this incredible maze of paper that was designed into flowers and sculptures
0: in our
1: Market Square Pavilion.
0: Mm-hmm.
1: It was absolutely incredible. The whole place was flooded in paper flowers and paper sculptures, and it was just beautiful. And we had the iconic gala that was at the theatre. So what we're doing is Paper on Skin Gala will be coming on the 3rd of October. But at the moment, Steph Reynolds is doing her wonderful community workshops. They're coming up. So you can book that via the Paper on Skin at the Arts Centre. I'm just looking. Try booking.
0: Yeah.
1: So we've got details on our link. You can go to the Devonport Events Facebook page and the Devonport City Council page as well and find those details. But she's doing this during October, I believe.
0: Well, the gala is in October, but they're all around. So the first one allegedly was yesterday. Another one potentially coming up on the 25th of May and the 27th of June. That one on the 27th is a Saturday. So that's perfect for people that want to go along with the family as well. If you do have kids are under 12 years old, do need to be accompanied by an adult. And heading into the colder months to get a little bit more
3: cold.
0: Serious, I suppose, is the way to look at things. The Salvos are doing the Red Shield appeal.
1: Absolutely. One of our favourite, wonderful, the Salvos, all the work that they do, and they're wonderful volunteers, but this is the Red Shield appeal time. So get into there. You know, they need to shake the bucket. People need to donate. Such a worthy cause. You can head to the link on our Devonport Events Facebook page and the Salvation Army's page. There is a QR code. You can donate directly that way as well. The Red Shield Appeal, there'll be people everywhere. They'll be at Kmart, they'll be everywhere. Shieldy will be there. Shieldy's the mascot. And good old Leaping Goat Coffee are also doing the thing. If you buy their coffee beans, they're donating a certain amount of money towards the Red Shield Appeal if you buy their beans as well, which is just wonderful for them to do that locally for the Devonport salvos.
0: Yeah, local legends from Leaping Goat. Absolutely.
3: Wow.
0: So yeah, if you can, if you'd like to get involved with that, digitaldoorknock.salvationarmy.org.au, or you can just send them an email, Devonport@salvationarmy.org.au. And the last thing that's kind of gotten on my mind is a couple of shows happening at the Town Hall Theatre as well, with something that I'm trying to figure out. There's Aladdin being done with the Victorian State Theatre. I'm trying to figure out what orchestra / musicians are going to be alongside them. I'm still independently researching that.
3: I was going to say,
1: and
3: mates of yours.
1: Coming out on you, well, wanting to know.
0: The reason is, my trumpet teacher when I was at university is the principal trumpet of the Victorian Orchestra, which does the National Ballet. So I'm trying to figure out if he's going to be in town so I can go for a responsible beverage with him.
3: That would be fantastic.
1: See, you'll have to just ring the Town Hall Theatre down there at the Visitor Centre and ask them if they can find out for you.
3: And while you're at it, you can check in and have Thank You for the Music. Well, ABBA.
1: Yeah, ABBA's coming 11th of June.
3: Actual ABBA.
1: 7:30, and Aladdin's coming, the ballet itself, 23rd of June, 7:30 at the Town Hall Theatre. So your bookings are available now via the Parramatta Arts Centre.
0: Very exciting time. And obviously, well, I don't really know whether... It's not on the list, and I don't know if you're prepared to talk about this, but next week is something that Nathan and I are extremely excited about. I'm just wondering whether you're going to be coming along on Wednesday next week to the supercars.
1: Come on. Of course I am.
3: If you manage to get a ride in one.
1: Where is it? The 20th of May?
0: Yep.
1: From about 3 to 6, I think.
0: Yeah, something like that's exactly right. Happening at Market Square Pavilion.
1: Yes. And the drivers will be there. Mm-hmm. I'm sure there'll be some cars, and the drivers will be there to do some signings, so it's amazing.
0: Yeah, so all of that and more available on the Devonport Events Facebook page. Of course, devonport.tas.gov.au for the information on the website.
1: If you're going to do it, you do it in Devonport.
3: Yeah.
0: That's exactly right. Ali Drummond, thank you so much for joining us today.
1: Thanks, boys.
3: Happy Tuesday.
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18: Good morning, I'm Gareth Thompson with your local news update. Australia's Antarctic icebreaker will continue to refuel in the northwest. As the infrastructure minister says, discussions are ongoing with the Commonwealth about a refuelling solution. The Nuyina has its home port in Hobart, but can't access the city's marine fuel depot because it's barred from going under the Tasman Bridge for safety reasons. The cost of refuelling here in the northwest adding an additional $1 million per year. Minister Kerry Vincent says he doesn't have a timeline on when it'll be resolved.
19: We are working with our federal counterparts on this on a regular basis and talking and working our way through the different scenarios to make sure that it is the right scenario to deal with the issue.
18: The state government has previewed some of its inclusions in its upcoming budget. The housing minister says it'll feature nearly $600 million towards housing and homelessness over the next 4 years. The Tassie government, in collaboration with councils, including here in the northwest, to deliver more homes. Tasmania Police joined with members from the National Heavy Vehicle Regulator yesterday to conduct a high-visibility road safety operation along the Bass Highway at Forest Farm. They were checking heavy vehicle compliance while ensuring motorists obeyed the reduced speed limits. Police say most drivers were obeying the limit. In just 40 minutes, though, 3 drivers were detected speeding, clocked at 36, 27 and 21 kilometres per hour above the posted speed limit. Meanwhile, a juicy situation for police on the Bass, working to figure out how thousands of carrots spilled onto the highway yesterday afternoon. The incident discovered at around 4:20, thousands of the bright orange vegetables spilled across the westbound lanes near Lillico. Cleanup crews working for several hours to clear the scene. No crashes or injuries were involved, but police are seeking to identify the truck or vehicle carrying the carrots that was involved in the incident. Information or dashcam footage can be provided to police on 131 444. Feedback closes this week for Central Coast Council's draft Disability Access and Inclusion Plan. Council says community input will help them improve accessibility and inclusion across the community. Residents can complete the online survey or contact Central Coast Council. And checking local sport now, Ulverston's Rain Smith has equaled an NBL 1 East men's record over the weekend. Matching the nationwide record, he scored 12 three-pointers, leading his Maitland Mustangs side to a 43-point win over the Albury Wodonga Bandits.
20: Smith fires away. Oh my goodness gracious me!
18: Smith ending the game with a huge 43 points, 1 rebound and 2 assists. And you're up to date with local news and sport.
21: Morning, I'm Phoebe Humphrey. The Albanese government's fifth budget tonight will have a focus on housing and tax reform. The capital gains tax discount will be reined in, while there'll be changes to negative gearing. Treasurer Jim Chalmers will deliver the budget at 7:30pm Eastern Standard Time. Aussie passengers have been evacuated from the hantavirus-hit cruise ship. The group of 5 will now head to the Netherlands before flying into Perth later this week to quarantine. Police have little doubt a body found in western New South Wales Wales is that of triple murderer Julian Ingram. The discovery was made yesterday by wildlife officers following a months-long manhunt after Ingram killed his pregnant ex and two others. Assistant Commissioner Andrew Holland says police were never going to give up their search.
0: The investigation would have continued until we found Mr. Ingram. I've said that previously. We had all intentions of bringing Julian Ingram before a court.
21: And British PM Keir Starmer is facing an uphill battle to survive, with more than 70 of his own Labour MPs calling for his resignation.
17: Get the jump on your next project with the mighty helpful team at Mitre 10 and check Mitre 10 socials for the latest offers and updates. 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
21: In sport, a blow for the Roosters with star Victor Radley to miss Magic Round after copping a one-game ban. Radley pleading guilty to a grade 2 careless high tackle for his shot on AJ Brimson. He'll miss the Roosters' clash against the Cowboys on Saturday. And former Port Adelaide coach Ken Hinckley has taken over as the favourite to lead the Tasmania Devils in their inaugural season. Former Collingwood coach Nathan Buckley had previously been tipped as the leading candidate. The Devils will enter the comp in 2028. That's the latest news and sport.
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18: Just in addition to the sporting news there, breaking from Fox Footy, as of a couple of minutes ago, they are reporting that Michael Vox has been fired as the Carlton head coach. 18 degrees our top today, partly cloudy, a slight chance of a shower. Tomorrow, 17, partly cloudy, and Thursday, 18 degrees, a shower or two, most likely in the evening.
3: It's $10 in Devonport right now. It's $14 in Burnie, and it's $4 in Stanley.
18: Again, repeating that allegedly, Michael Voss has been fired. Blues fans, rejoice.
3: Can we queue up Vossy Bop by Stormzy? There is an edited version in the library. I have checked. There's not many words left in the song.

0: Free. It's Ben and Nathan. Tomorrow night in Burnie is going to be a new show. Well, not new, but it's new. It was debuted in Melbourne at the Fringe Festival last year. It's now making its way to the coast.
1: So it might not be new, but we can still call it fresh, I think.
0: It's new to us. It's new to us.
1: Totally. And it's still not particularly old to anybody, except maybe for the performers.
0: So this is called Auto-Tune. It is acclaimed, highly acclaimed. It's called an absolute must-see. It's by Regroup Performance Collective. They have other shows like Coil, UFO, POV, or POV. Coil, UFO, and POV, if you'd rather. You don't have to rather. It's set in Wagga Wagga, which is in New South Wales, I want to say.
1: It is in New South Wales, it's correct. I just assume that all mainland people know everything about the mainland, you know.
0: Well, you'd be wrong.
1: I would be.
0: Yeah, it's happened before.
1: But this is cool. It's like, I don't know, it's like a We Will Rock You or like a Grease or something like that. It's a rock opera.
0: Yep.
1: But it's set in Wagga Wagga in the early 2000s to the tune of Silverchair.
0: Yeah, and it sounds like it's going to be a really fun musical, essentially. It sounds like it's got some original songs in it. He can auto-tune his life is the idea behind it.
1: They've also got Arts
0: After Dark between shows with performances from Mason Waller and Hump Entertainment.
1: Big names.
0: Give us a buzz, 1300 655 922. We have just so happened to stumble into a double pass for tomorrow night. So if you'd like to get yourself a double pass to auto-tune, call us right now, 1300 655 922. It's happening tomorrow night at Burnie Arts. Or you can buy your tickets, burniearts.net. On the other side, we've got Stream On. Are you excited for this Stream On?
1: Yeah.
0: Any particular one you're excited for?
1: The winner. I mean,
0: yeah, checks out.
1: Yeah, basically. I'm like, I want to hear the song.
0: Double pass to auto tune 1300 605 922. Good morning, CFM.

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0: Two songs, you've got to tell us which one's more popular. 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
3: This guy knows what he's talking about. It's almost like he's done it before.
0: Deja vu.
3: Deja vu.
0: With a couple of songs for me to guess.
3: Totally. Pink Pony Club.
0: Gosh, what have you done? You're a pink pony girl. And you dance at the club. I love that song.
3: Versus That's What I Want by Lil Nas X.
0: And you know that the rules. Someone loves me. I mean, it's all about which one's more popular. You're not supposed to go with which one you prefer, but I don't care. Out of principle, I'm going Pink Pony Club no matter what.
3: Spectacular. You sung that a fair bit at Agfest when we were walking past the people talking about Pony Club over the loudspeaker.
0: Yeah, what were they playing? They had like lacrosse sticks on top of horses.
3: Lacrosse,
0: but yeah,
3: I assume.
0: It was like at the Pony Club.
3: Yeah, because they kept saying Pony Club. It was still like real loud, just stimming out proper. It was good.
0: Yeah.
3: Yeah, it was
0: Am
3: good.
0: I right or wrong?
3: You are... Ooh, that's close. You are right.
0: Let's go.
3: Not by very much, though.
0: Nah,
3: so much more old school ones we're doing for a competition. So if you know your older songs, but they're definitely radio played and you're going to know them and it might be a little bit tricky to guess between them. That's the game. 1-300-655-922.
0: One is late 90s, one is early 2000s. So give
3: they're
0: us a buzz.
3: The same
0: 1-300-655-922. You'll know this. It's CFM.
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0: 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Good morning, Michelle.
11: Good morning, guys.
3: Thank you for joining us.
0: It's been a few days since we've spoken, actually.
11: Probably a week.
0: Yep. What's going on? Okay, we've got two songs. What's you just need to tell us which one is more popular, Nathan.
3: Cool. So, chronologically, I think this is the way it's occurred. Song 2 by Blur. I think that one came out a little bit sooner. Versus Somebody Told Me by The Killers.
0: So, Song 2 is late 90s, and The Killers is around 2003, 2004 odd.
3: And they're very close in terms of numbers. So what do you think's probably more popular in the scheme of things, Michelle?
11: I'm going to go The Killers.
3: Wasn't actually quite the case. Blur did manage to just edge it out that little bit.
11: Really?
0: Yeah.
3: Blur's getting played.
11: I'm surprised at that one.
3: Totally. Well, they're both like 1,200,000,000. And it's the difference between 209 million and 247 million. So still totally in the same ballpark, but they're pretty close to each other in the list.
11: Yeah, very true.
0: I do. I know numbers as well.
3: I would say it's that woo-hoo! And used in so many ad campaigns at the time, I reckon that was probably what put it over the line.
0: No, there you go.
11: I forgot about that being used in the ad campaign.
3: Yeah, she was pretty massive back in the day.
0: I forgot about that as well. What ad campaign was it?
3: I don't even remember.
0: Okay, fair enough. So we'll check in the drawer anyway for the Morning Crew goodie bag and $1,000 to spend at Truscott's Tyre Solution. 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Good morning.

0: It's a CFM morning crew, Ben and Nathan. Nathan, we've got Around the World 15K happening at the second. You can jump on our website, cfmtaz.com.au, to enter for this. It's your chance to get yourself a trip around the world and 15K.
1: And maybe, if you're going to put it in for the family, get the person with the best turn of phrase in the family to write the entry, because it's not chosen at random. It's down to who puts the best 100 words or less down about why it should be them.
0: Yeah, so we need those 100 words up on our website.
1: We eat them. It's sustenance for us.
0: 26th of May, I think, around about the midday point.
1: Totally.
0: And then we're going to have Mikey on the iHeart National Countdown, you know, give a buzz out and go, hello, you are winning.
1: I like Mikey. Wouldn't it be cool to get a phone call from him and say, you're going around the world with 15K?
0: Yep. Maybe take a cruise, park your boat just off South Africa. Maybe need to, after you've had a few things happen, maybe go to Argentina, then go to South Africa, stop off there, go to Spain, fly back to the Netherlands or France, have to do a couple of weeks of isolation. This is true. Just off the top of my head. There's nothing related to this.
1: Yeah. It's like a, what's the beverage I'm thinking of? Fanta?
0: Sure, because it's a Fanta sea trip. Never mind. It's Around the World in 15K. Thanks to Sleep and Style, Tassie's own independent bedding specialist.
1: What legends.
0: 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Did what I legends? Miss something with the Fanta thing?
1: What it rhymes with, isn't it? Were you doing that, not doing that topical bit? About
0: a Fanta virus.
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16: Good morning, I'm Gareth Thompson with your local news update. As we await tonight's federal budget, the government has announced housing will feature heavily in the upcoming state budget. Minister for Housing and Planning, Kerry Vincent, says $600 million will be invested over the next 4 years, including here in the Northwest, to address housing and homelessness.
17: And that just concretes our commitment as a government towards providing what the Tasmanian population need, and that is more accommodation, more roofs overhead, more security for families going into the future.
16: The government says it's almost halfway towards its target of 10,000 more social and affordable homes across the state. Federal Environment Minister Murray Watt says he wants a costly refuelling issue that's impacting Australia's Antarctic icebreaker to be resolved as soon as possible. The Nuyina has its home port in Hobart, but can't access the city's marine fuel depot because it's barred from going under the Tasman Bridge. It means the ship has to refuel in the state's northwest at an additional cost of $1 million a year. Options to fix the situation could take up to 3 years, but Mr. Watt says that's not good enough. The state government says discussions are continuing with the Commonwealth. Heavy vehicle compliance was in the spotlight along the Bass Highway yesterday as police and the National Heavy Vehicle Regulator conducted a high visibility operation. Police were also monitoring speeding, with three drivers detected speeding in just 40 minutes, clocked at 36, 27 and 21 k's above the posted limit. Police are urging motorists to obey the speed limit every time they travel. And police are calling for witnesses after a truck lost a load of carrots on the Bass Highway yesterday afternoon. The incident left the bitumen near Lillico covered in thousands of the orange vegetables, with police responding around 4:20 p.m. Officers were forced to cut the speed limit to 40 k's while cleanup crews moved in last night. And that's the latest in local news.
18: Morning, I'm Phoebe Humphrey. The Finance Minister is making no apologies for the broken promises that are expected in tonight's budget, which is tipped to include massive changes to negative gearing and capital gains tax concessions.
19: I hope that people see all of the decisions we've taken about getting the budget in better shape. Debt will be lower, the deficits will be smaller, the budget will be in a stronger position.
18: Katie Gallagher there on the ABC. There's been another delay for the Aussies returning home from the ship at the centre of the hantavirus outbreak. The group has been sent to the Netherlands in a last-minute detour after a plane failed to arrive in time. They'll arrive in Perth later this week, where they'll quarantine. A 12-year-old boy is recovering in hospital after being dragged under a train in Melbourne. It's believed the Year 7 student's backpack got caught between two carriages. He's now in a serious condition. And the man charged with the White House Correspondents' Dinner shooting has pleaded not guilty. 31-year-old Cole Allen is facing multiple charges, including attempting to assassinate the president.
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18: In sport, breaking news in the AFL world, Carlton coach Michael Voss has reportedly quit effective immediately. The Blues are currently equal last on the ladder with just one win this season. Josh Fraser is set to take over in the interim. And ex-Manly coach Anthony Seibold has spoken out about his sacking in his first public interview, admitting he had a gut feeling after the club's third straight loss. It comes as Seibold reveals he's switching codes, joining AFL club Collingwood in a part-time role for the rest of the season. That's the latest news and sport.
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3: 18 is going to be our top across the coast today, partly cloudy. 17 tomorrow, partly cloudy Thursday. 18 degrees, a shower or two on the way.
4: It's 5 degrees in Stanley right now. It's 15 in Burnie and it's 11 in Devonport.
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3: 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Who's a local legend? 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You nominate them, we'll get down to some finalists. They'll come along, have an egg and bacon roll with us in June. Well, with me. And we'll figure out who's won.
4: It's going to be fantastic.
3: 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Full disclosure, I think you can nominate yourself.
4: I think you should, in fact.
3: I don't know if that's true. But check it out. And if not, just get a friend. If you can't, then get a friend and go, you nominate me and I'll nominate you. It's like school council voting.
4: You can't rig the voting, but you absolutely can rig the fact that you enter yourself into the voting if that's what you'd like to do.
3: Yeah, I do.
4: You're allowed to be in it. You're allowed to recommend yourself. You're allowed to think you're the best.
3: This is a slightly confusing form. First name, last name, and then later on it has name. It's got phone, and it says phone number. It's got, but I'm assuming the first thing is you put in your details, and then after that you put in the name, number, trade, workplace, and whether they're a tradie or apprentice down the bottom. So there you go.
4: May actually try and nominate someone else and accidentally enter yourself as well and get loads of watch. You tradie. Might be the top tradie, absolutely.
3: Yeah, cfmtas.com.au to nominate. It is all thanks to some beautiful people across the coast.
4: Our homies Playfish Food and Coffee.
3: Yeah.
4: That's what they do.
3: It is what they do. And Todd Rogers signs wanting an apprentice. 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And of course, the legends at Bex Mitre 10, who are sponsoring the prizes as well. $1,500 to the top tradie, $500 to the top apprentice to spend at Beck's Mitre 10. 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
4: Totally.
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2: Two pretty massive days for media. Pulp Fiction came out on this day in 1994.
1: Great movie.
2: Premiere at the Cannes Film Festival.
1: Royale with cheese.
2: And Are You Experienced by the Jimi Hendrix Experience comes out.
1: Oh, sorry. Yeah. What else? Anything else
2: you
1: fun?
2: You want more than Pulp Fiction and Jimi Hendrix's biggest album? Jeez. Let's see. So in 1940, things were doing fairly well for Germany at the time. They're invading France. It was going really well for them.
1: Oh.
2: But on this day in 1943, bro, this is just history. You're allowed to talk about that.
1: Okay.
2: And in 1943, they surrendered in North Africa. So, yeah, a couple of good 3 years and then, yeah.
1: You were getting me nervous there. Okay, cool.
2: It's just history, bro.
1: Okay, yeah. Harry Styles released his third solo album called Harry Styles.
2: Self-titled. That's fair enough.
1: And the Foo Fighters fired their drummer. There you go.
2: They did.
1: Celebrity birthdays.
2: Yeah, true.
1: Celebrity birthdays, Big X the Plug, who has quite an inappropriate song that we can't play on air. It's called Texas, which is, I think, a great song, but just has a lot of words that you cannot say on commercial radio.
2: Yeah, which is really sad.
1: Rami Malek, who played Freddie Mercury in the Bohemian Rhapsody documentary. Tony Hawk, who played Tony Hawk in the skateboarding games.
2: Tony Hawk.
1: Madeleine McCann's birthday. Hopefully, there's never been any closure as to what happened to Madeleine McCann.
2: No.
1: Madeleine, if you're on the Northwest Coast, I hope you're doing okay. Florence Nightingale, happy birthday to them. Rishi Sunak, former Prime Minister of the United Kingdom.
2: Not a hypnotist.
1: Not
2: necessarily a hypnotist, and that may have been his downfall. Catherine Hepburn.
1: Yeah, George Carlin.
2: Classic.
1: George Carlin's birthday as well.
2: Shouts to George Carlin, what a gangster.
1: Gustav the First of Sweden.
2: It's true. And Homer Simpson. Homer Simpson is 70 years old as of today.
1: Happy birthday. He looks great for his age. In local legend, Stevie. Happy fourth birthday, Stevie McHale. Have a wonderful day. Oi, I love Bubba. Uncle Sean, Nathan and Tommy, Auntie Adela and Cousin Sandy.
2: It's Maya's birthday today. Maya French. Happy 17th birthday, Maya. Have the best day. Love Mum, Dad, Chloe and Duke.
1: And a happy birthday to Kevin. Have a good one, mate, from Patricia. If you got a birthday, cfmtaz.com.au, 1-300-655-922. And I would love to see a whole wave of birthday messages for a beautiful person that turns 73 tomorrow. It's Nathan. Nathan turns 73 tomorrow.
2: Yeah, exactly.
1: Please do put a message in for him.
2: Happy birthday.
1: It's your life. 1-300-655-922. It's all thanks to Valentino's.
2: I'm keen to see who I share a birthday with.
1: We're keen to see you. At Valentino's. Yeah, they're catering for us. Woo.

0: 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And this week, we're giving away tickets to our next movie preview on May 27th at Reading Cinemas. Power Ballad, starring Paul Rudd and Nick Jonas.
1: I could tell within 2 minutes of meeting you, you're not just some boy band guy.
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8: I have an egg dish that I've baked. What is it?
0: Anytime.
8: It's the CFM Street Team. It makes sense. I've got the quiche. That makes sense.
9: It's true.
8: Good morning, Scarlett. How are you today?
13: Good. How are you, Ben?
8: Very, very well. Nathan's also here, but that's...
13: Oh, happy to, Ben. Not Ben, Nathan. Oh, my goodness. It's all Ben today. Sorry, Nathan.
8: Sorry, Nathan.
9: Just
13: it's
9: like
13: your
9: every
13: name
9: day.
13: Tomorrow, Nathan. It's Nathan's birthday tomorrow.
8: Yeah. Oh, you just don't you, acknowledge Scarlett. Me tomorrow. Where are you today?
13: I am outside Net's Fidget Toys and Gifts. And they've actually kindly given me a few goodies to give away this morning as well. So I've got a couple of dumplings on board the cruiser today. I think they're a little bit of a stressful kind of situation. But I've also got some other cool things today, including some double passes to our next movie preview, Power Ballad. So the first three people to find me this morning can score a double pass. I've also got some Red Bull, and I've got some Crips New Bake Master Low, and so much more. So come find me. I'll be here for the next 10 to 15 minutes on 125 Steel Street, or until the Coast Fest goodies run out.
8: I need one of those dumplings so badly.
9: Stress dumpling.
8: So badly. Thank you, Scarlett.
9: Cheers, Scarlett.
8: And good morning to Morgs.
3: Good morning, guys, and especially to Nath, just so you don't feel left out.
9: Now, thanks, man. Sweet. I appreciate the hell out of that.
3: Look, someone's got to do it. Now, this morning, guys, I'm at Toy World in Burnie, and I have so much great stuff for us, it's not even funny. I've got our Cripps Master Loaf, baking for Tasmanians since 1878. I've got some free coffee vouchers for Hudson's Coffee for the first two people, as well as some limited edition mask sprays. Mask brings nostalgic scents that turn everyday spaces into special moments. And to top it off, I've also got still some double passes to Auto-Tune, which is a must-see rock opera, and a little bit of Lego, all thanks to Toy World in Burnie, where the best toys come from. So come find me outside Toy World Burnie. I'm going to be here for the next 10 minutes or so until we run out of the Coast Best freebies. It's the CFM Cruiser, powered by Harvey Norman, the king of big screen TVs.
8: So perfect day for the kids across both places. Can I tell you, Nathan, I was about to burst into laughter, and then he said he wasn't even joking. And I was like, I can't do it.
9: I know, truly. I was actually going to do the whole...
8: Oh, how we laugh. Like,
9: yeah.
8: Hey, we're not horsing around.
9: Oh.
8: That's a dumb joke. Ignore that. This is a request from Mason and Mason's teacher. Bit of dreams, Fleetwood Mac via drive-in.
9: Hard to go wrong.
8: It's a beautiful day. Give us a call if you need to. 1300 655 922 CFM.

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1: I'm straight hankering for some cranberry juice, if you know what I'm saying. I'm straight hankering for it.
0: The problem is, whenever you say you know what I'm saying, it does kind of sound like a euphemism. And I'm excited for you and I to do a bit of a power ballad, if you know what I'm saying.
1: Yes, I do.
0: You can call with us, or you can also win with Raven, also online, or see Scarlett in the Cruiser. Win yourself some double passes to go and see the brand new movie, Power Ballad. We've got a screening on the 27th of May at 6:30. It's a musical movie, so it's a movie with music. Funny that. It's got Nick Jonas in it and Paul Rudd. You tell me which one's younger. I don't know if you'd be able to tell me, honestly.
1: It's very hard to tell. Nick Jonas, probably eternally young. Paul Rudd,
0: definitely eternally
1: whatever he is.
0: What has he done? I want to know his skincare routine. You can get more information on this movie on our website, cfmtaz.com.au. Also, this is a novel thing for people. You can also just Google Power Ballad movie and you'll see a bit of a synopsis as well.
1: That's cool. Definitely don't Google Power Ballad lyrics like what I just did.
0: Because there's Power Ballad, there's a lot of different Power Ballads.
1: Well, what I thought it was going to do was bring up lyrics of Power Ballads. I was going to try and do something funny. But it actually brought up lyrics to a song called Power Ballad by a rapper called Domo Genesis, who was part of Odd Future.
0: I'm going to assume that they're not very family friendly.
1: Yeah, it kicks off with Money Talk, so STFU.
0: Okay. Yeah. Come on. Okay. We're here. We're working. This is more of one for the adults, not because it's inappropriate for the kids, but just a nice little date night. We're giving away double passes all through this week and next week to go and see this. If you want to go along to the exclusive movie preview, 6:30 p.m. on the 27th, day before it comes out, and mind you, seeing it for free, all thanks to Reading. Give us a buzz. 1-300-655-922.
1: Check out Power Ballad. It's a movie.
0: Jonas together. And you can be together with your loved one watching a movie for free. How good.
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10: Good morning, I'm Gareth Thompson with your local news update. The Tasmanian government says there will be $600 million for social and affordable housing in the upcoming state budget, including towards builds here in the northwest. Housing Minister Kerry Vincent says even with tighter budget constraints, housing remains a priority.
11: With a lot of pressure all around the world, and that is affecting every country, every state, and we are no different here in Tassie. We're feeling those effects. In cost of materials, in pressure on costs all round, but as a government, the Rockcliffe Liberal government is committed to delivering more homes.
10: The money is a continuation of funding from the previous budget. Workers and union representatives from Liberty Bell Bay have travelled to Canberra calling for long-term certainty for the future of Australia's only manganese smelter at Georgetown. Delegates meeting with federal MPs pressing for urgent support to secure wages, maintain operations and protect hundreds of jobs as the sale process continues. Non-binding indicative offers closed last week for potential buyers. A state and federal joint $3 million loan package to keep workers paid will run through until the 19th of this month. And checking local sport, Ulverston's Rain Smith has proved instrumental in the NBL One East competition over the weekend. A 43-point haul leading his Maitland Mustangs to a 103-79 win.
12: Let's it fly again. It's ridiculous. It's an offensive rebound and put back. Smith fires away again and hits the bottom of the net again.
10: He set a new NBL One East men's record and matched a nationwide record with 12 three-pointers. And that's the latest in local news and sport.
13: Morning, I'm Phoebe Humphrey. Aussies who've been stuck on that hantavirus-affected cruise will spend 2 days quarantining in the Netherlands after getting off the ship. Infectious diseases expert Professor Robert Boy agrees with the idea of a further 3-week quarantine for them once they're flown to Perth.
14: I think it makes sense and cautious measures are important.
13: Audio there on 7. Treasurer Jim Chalmers will hand down the Albanese government's fifth budget tonight. Changes to the capital gains tax discount and negative gearing, cuts to the NDIS and a fuel security package among the measures already made public. New South Wales police say the discovery of a body believed to be Julian Ingram's in the state's central west brings relief. The 37-year-old had been on the run since January after killing his pregnant ex, her aunt and her friend in Lake Cargeligo. And polycystic ovary syndrome, which affects 170 million women worldwide, has been renamed. It will now be known as polyendocrine metabolic ovarian syndrome, or PMOS, because it covers more than just cysts.
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13: In sport, Michael Voss has reportedly quit as coach as Carlton. It's believed he stood down from the position effective immediately. Josh Fraser is set to take over as interim coach of the Blues. And Broncos star Ben Hunt admits he'd be stoked with any position in the Queensland Origin side. The Maroons veteran has been used as a utility over the past few series. Hunt telling Nine he's hoping Slater still has his number.
15: Well, I'm happy with any role within Origin. I spent 10 minutes in the centres that game, so happy to pop out there anywhere.
13: That's the latest news and sport.
2: Now, the latest weather for the Northwest Coast from cfmtas.com.au. 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
0: 18 our top today, partly cloudy. Tomorrow, partly cloudy and 17 instead. Thursday, back to your regularly scheduled programming. 18 degrees, a shower or two, most likely in the evening.
1: It's currently 11 degrees in Devonport. It's 15 in Burnie. And in Stanley, it's made it up to 7.
0: Still got first bit, last bit, very, very shortly at CFM. Bit of the weekend, bit of Playboy Cardi, bit of Madonna, CFM. Hi.
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0: 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Local footy.
1: Love
0: I love
1: it.
0: Local footy. There's always stuff happening this weekend. Devonport's playing Ulverston on Sunday.
1: Big Robins guy over here.
0: East Devonport's taking on Penguin.
1: Big Two Blues guy over here.
0: Wynyard and Burnie taking on the Premier League Derby, essentially. It's going to be a fantastic weekend of footy for the NWFL. But looking at the last weekend, we obviously every week have Rising Star nominees. From my boys, Ulverston Footy Club.
1: Yeah.
0: Bo Nash, beautiful. 44 disposals. He's looking like Nick Dacos out there in his massive, in the big win over Circular Head. 21 years old. He was everywhere. 24 kicks, 20 handballs, 7 marks, 8 tackles. He's like a hybrid between Jack Steele and Nick Dacos, the best of both worlds. Like Miley Cyrus and Hannah Montana.
1: Amazing.
0: And then looking at the women's competition, Wynyard, Olivia Pringle.
1: She put in a polished performance in Wynyard's dominant round 5 victory over Latrobe Women's. 26 disposals, 17 contested possessions, 14 kicks, 12 handballs. She's all over it.
0: Yeah, again, 7 inside 50s and 6 tackles on there as well. At 19, massive upside there, so very exciting. And look, I don't want to go too into the weeds, but yesterday the news unfortunately came out that the VFLW captain for the Tassie Devils has ruptured their ACL. So maybe there's some might be some space on
1: get some Olivia,
0: the VFL team. Who knows? Olivia Pringle from Wynyard, Bo Nash in Ulverston. Congratulations there in the Rising Stars competition. Round 6 upcoming this weekend. Get out, support some local footy if you're able to, and take some pictures. Great for the story. And not to get too high up on, again, plug in my boys, but Bo Nash, he'll be playing alongside Gary Ablett in a couple of weeks' time in Ulverston. I'll be there. Doing some announcing. Lots of fun. CFM.

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1: How good are your ears? It's now time for First Bit, Last Bit with the CFM Morning Crew.
0: First bit, last bit. We got a first bit, we got a last bit. Get it right. You get yourself in the draw for a bit of a pizza. No, what am I talking about? Let me just... And we're back. Today, doing first bit, last bit, you get it right, you get yourself in the draw for $1,000 to spend at Truscott's Tyre Solution. When it comes to tyres, trust Truscott's, you also get yourself in the draw for our Morning Crew goodie bag, which is drawn weekly.
2: Which some say is even better than $1,000 to spend at Truscott's Tyres. You've got no idea what's in the goodie bag.
0: Some would. I mean, $1,000 is pretty good.
2: I mean, let's face it, it's not. I was just being a bit mysterious, okay?
0: 1-300-655-922 if you know what goes in the middle of this iconic quote.
3: Warner? I totally forgot you go here.
4: What are you talking about? I'm sorry, are you here to see me?
3: No, silly. I go here.
4: You go where?
3: Harvard. Law school.
4: You got into Harvard Law?
3: Oh my gosh, Warner, it's going to be so great. I'm planning this great mixer. You totally have to help me.
0: Absolutely, he should help her. Don't you agree? 1-300-655-922 if you know what goes in the middle there. It's just four words. I need four words. That's it. In case it's not clear what it's from, it should be pretty clear what it's from.
3: Warner? I totally forgot you go here.
4: What are you talking about? I'm sorry, are you here to see me?
3: No, silly. I go here.
4: You go where?
3: Harvard. Law school.
4: You got into Harvard Law?
3: Oh my gosh, Warner, it's going to be so great. I'm planning this great mixer. You totally have to help me.
2: I mean, I'm pretty sure I know where it's from. There's only one really thing that it could be from. I can't say I know the quote.
0: All right, well, 1-300-655-922 is the number. Give us a call.
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0: We've got a phone number 1300 655 922. We played you an audio grab. You just have to tell us what goes in the middle of it.
2: It sounds pretty reasonable and straightforward. I don't know. If you're capable of it, give it a rest, I suppose.
0: Get it right and you get in the draw. The number is 1300 655 922. And that's exactly how Shania has gotten in contact. Question for you, Shania. How do you rate your knowledge of movies?
14: Pretty good, especially with Legally Blonde.
0: Oh, okay. Well, we're one step down. Give it a little... You're one step down. It is Legally Blonde. I'm presuming you're not going to need a second go at this, but what I'm going to do, I'm going to play it. I'll cut it just before the line that I want, and you'll tell us exactly what goes there. All good?
14: Okay.
0: Here we go.
3: Warner? I totally forgot you go here.
4: What are you talking about? I'm sorry, are you here to see me?
3: No, silly. I go here.
4: You go where?
3: Harvard. Law school.
4: You got into Harvard Law?
14: What, like it's hard?
0: Correct. Did you not know this quote, Nathan?
2: No.
0: Oh, it's iconic.
2: That's hilarious.
0: It's iconic. Shania, what's your favorite line from Legally Blonde?
14: That one. That's the most iconic line ever.
0: Yeah, for me, it's, I'm taking the dog, dumbass. From Jennifer Coolidge.
14: Yeah, that's a good one too.
0: Yeah, well, you're instantly in the draw, Shania, for the Morning Crew goodie bag and $1,000 to spend at Truscott's Tyres when it comes to tyres. Trust Truscott's.
14: Perfect. Thank you so much.
0: Do you rate my Jennifer Coolidge impression?
2: Oh, hell yeah. It was a ripper.
0: I think it's not too bad. I also love... I was going to say something else, but no, that's an idea for a future one. We've got a giveaway for some supercar tickets on the other side of this. It's Miles Smith.

0: SAFM morning crew, Ben and Nathan. How exciting is this, Nathan? Next weekend is the Tyre Power Tasmania Super 440.
1: It's actually insane. It's crazy that we've made it to supercar time.
0: Yeah, so next week, Friday through to Sunday, is going to be the supercars. There's racing, obviously. There's the support categories. There's family-friendly entertainment as well. A milestone as well, the 100th race is going to kick off on Saturday afternoon. So that's really, really exciting. We do have some tickets to give away. We're going to give it away to caller number 5, so don't call yet, okay? Caller number 5, don't call yet. You too.
1: Go away, mate.
0: Kids 12 and under get in for free as long as there's a paying ticket alongside them. It's happening at Simmons Plains Raceway down south. I'm going to be staying overnight in Campbelltown at the in-laws' place.
1: Oh man, you've got that hookup. You've got that close to Simmons Plains hookup.
0: Yep, I've got now friends in Lonnie, friends in Hobart, and in-laws in Campbelltown. I'm everywhere.
1: Sorted, mate.
0: But we are giving away a 3-day double pass.
1: All 3 days.
0: Yeah, all 3 days.
1: For two
0: Friday,
1: people.
0: Saturday, Sunday. And I feel like we should mention, what else should we mention? Do you have an idea about what else we've... Oh, people probably care about the paddock access we're giving away as well.
1: Oh my gosh, I heard it in the ad on the radio. I was like, wait, you can actually get into the paddock?
0: Yeah, so 3 days for you and somebody else, plus access to the paddock for all 3 days, Friday the 22nd through the 24th. Kids under 12 get in for free with a paying ticket. Get a general admission ticket. Or you can also watch from your car. With trackside parking,
1: it's not actually too bad there. I've watched plenty of things at Simmons Plains from the car.
0: It sounds like an incredible weekend. We're giving away tickets all this week. 1-300-655-922. Looking for caller number 5. 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
19: Good morning, I'm Gareth Thompson with your local news update. Liberty Bell Bay representatives are in Canberra today pressing for urgent support to secure wages, maintain operations and protect hundreds of jobs at Australia's only manganese smelter. Offers closed last week for potential buyers for the site. A state and federal joint $3 million loan package to keep workers paid is running through until the 19th of this month. Access to a key learning system used by the Tasmanian Education Department and by extension schools in the northwest has been restored, with staff and students able to use it again this morning. The Canvas platform went down last week after its operator was the target of a cyber attack. The Department of Education, Children and Young People has been identified as an impacted organisation. Names, email addresses and school locations for staff and students may be implicated in the incident, but the specific impact is still under investigation. The state government has previewed some of its inclusions in its upcoming budget. The housing minister says it'll feature nearly $600 million towards housing and homelessness over the next 4 years. The Tassie government, in collaboration with councils, including here in the northwest, to deliver more homes. A juicy situation for police working to figure out how thousands of carrots spilled onto the Bass Highway yesterday afternoon. The incident discovered around 4:20, thousands of the bright orange vegetables spilled across the westbound lanes near Lillico. Cleanup crews working for several hours to clear the scene. No crashes or injuries were involved, but police are seeking to identify the truck or vehicle carrying the carrots that was involved in the incident. And cancer survivor Matt Duggan has crossed the finish line at Cockle Creek to complete his second marathon mission for Bowel Cancer Australia. The 38-year-old from Huonville ran approximately 55 k's a day for 10 days to get all the way from Stanley to the very south of the state. He's raised nearly $40,000 so far. And that's the latest in local news.
20: Morning, I'm Phoebe Humphrey. Jim Chalmers has described tonight's budget as ambitious and difficult. The Treasurer is preparing to hand down the Albanese government's fifth budget with a focus on tax reform, housing and investment. He says it will have more than the usual amount of savings.
21: The budget will be about helping people through this global oil shock at the same time as we reform our tax system and our economy for the future as well.
20: Aussie passengers have been evacuated from the hantavirus-hit cruise ship. The group of five will now head to the Netherlands before flying into Perth later this week to quarantine. They were originally...

0: is on life support after rejecting Tehran's latest response to his peace deal. And this year's Eurovision is shaping up to be one of the most politically charged ever. National broadcasters in Spain, the Netherlands, Ireland, Slovenia and Iceland are boycotting the event due to Israel's participation. Australia's Delta Goodrum will perform in the second semi on Thursday.
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0: In sport, Michael Voss has decided to quit Carlton after a disastrous start to the AFL season with just one win under their belts. The club is yet to release an official statement. Josh Fraser is set to take over as interim coach. To NRL, relief for the Storm with fullback Sua Falongo set to play against the Eels on Saturday. He's been cleared of a facial fracture after a collision to stop Taylan May from scoring at the weekend. And Tottenham is now 2 points clear of the EPL relegation zone after a one-all draw with Leeds. That's the latest news and sport.
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5: Our top's going to be 18 today, partly cloudy, a slight chance of a shower later in the day. Tomorrow, partly cloudy, 17 again. And Thursday, 18 degrees, a shower or two in the evening.
6: It's currently 11 degrees in Devonport. It's 15 in Burnie and it's 6 in Stanley.
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0: CFM Morning Crew, Ben and Nathan. Very exciting times with some Sienna Spiro finishing up. We have Pin Up Pet, your last couple of days to get your nominations in for your pets to win it. We had Pepper, we've had the dogs, we've had lots of dogs, we've had more dogs.
1: Neither of us have put in any of our cats yet because we want to get everyone else to go.
0: It would be unfair if we did.
1: Truly.
0: Because whoever wins, which would be one of us if we entered,
1: literally,
0: would get themselves a $199 photo center prize pack with the beautiful people at Harvey Norman Photo Center.
1: And I just use it to take pictures of my pets with. So that's, you know.
0: I think I would take my cat to Harvey Norman Photo Center and take photos of my cat at Harvey Norman Photo Center and take those pictures of my cat at Harvey Norman Center, take my cat to Harvey Norman Photo Center with the photos of my cat at Harvey Norman Photo Center and print them out at Harvey Norman Photo Center with my cat.
1: And then
0: cat.
1: You can take you a photo of that. And it makes sense because you're on Friends Street.
0: Yeah.
1: So it's where you can take your friends along with.
0: Friends. So cfmtaz.com.au. Upload a photo of your friend. I really want the stick insect to be uploaded again from a couple months ago.
1: I want to bring it back. I hope it's still okay.
0: Yeah. Anybody that's got stick insects?
1: Insects in general. Have you got a pet bug? Let's see it.
0: Yeah. And we've been told, we got told by Tree a couple of like a month ago that you can't have, I think it was, I can't remember what bird it was. I think it was a magpie. No, a seagull. You can't have a seagull as a pet or something. But you can still be friends with them.
1: You can still be friends with one, absolutely. If it comes and hangs out with you every day,
0: yeah,
1: it's your friend.
0: If it's got wings, let it sing. That's what I always
1: that's
0: say.
1: That's what I always say. Fantastic quote.
0: .com.au. It's Pin Up Pet.
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0: SAFM Morning Crew, Ben and Nathan. Nathan, I feel like we actually haven't had a lot of time to get to our talking topic of today.
1: Not really. We should probably dip into some comments.
0: I reckon we should. I check the nutrition labels.
1: I do.
0: I don't know if I should. I think it's slightly over the top, the fact that I check it almost every time I go to the supermarket, but I do it to make sure. It's more of a servings thing. Like, if I'm going to cook some chicken, how many serves of chicken am I going to get from that serve of chicken?
1: I think that's really clever. Have you used the Yucca app?
0: No, but DQ, your beautiful partner, said that. The Yucca.
1: It's Yucca, so good. Yucca. I always say Yucca because Y-U-K-A. I feel if it was Y-U-C-A, it'd be Yucca with the long O sound. Mm. But it's wicked. All you do is scan the barcode, and it just tells you about how healthy something actually is.
0: Yeah. Yeah, I like that. You use it a lot, don't you?
1: Absolutely, yeah. No, I'm just like, look, even on junk food, I'm like, look, let's see how bad it is. It's going to give you a rating out of 100. And yeah. Look, I know if I'm going to eat burger rings or something that it's going to be like 2 out of 100, and that's fair enough. But it's really cool because it doesn't just rate you on how healthy something it is. It actually rates it on like what additives and messed up stuff and phosphates and things that's got into it. So if you get a good score on Yucca, you're actually sorted.
0: Can I tell you, Claire has said something that I think is absolutely beautiful. They check if the tides are out on the Tides app, so they can take the dog to the beach for a nice run.
1: Oh, that makes sense, doesn't
0: it? Beautiful, doesn't it?
1: It's going to be for a nice swim. You just know you're going to have to be washing the dog afterwards.
0: The one thing I disagree with, not with Claire, is that Monty and Michael Truscott have both said phone, keys, wallet.
1: Or phone, wallet, keys.
0: Times are changing. I often leave the home without my wallet.
1: Yeah.
0: Because, you know, whether it's right or wrong, it's probably bad to an extent, is that my phone now has everything.
1: Truly.
0: My ID, my license is on my phone, and so is my debit card. If I lose my phone, then I will lose the Nazir Wanganeen Malira AFL footy card that's on the back of the phone. That's going to be the biggest loss of all of them. But, you know, I don't use my wallet as much.
1: No, I mean, I've got a nice new wallet. I've got one.
0: Beautiful.
1: It's bright blue and crocodile skin. And sometimes I just leave it in the car.
0: Sorry, bright blue crocodile skin.
1: Yeah, bright blue and crocodile skin. It's true.
0: Okay.
1: She said this one just really stood out for you. I was like, Roger.
0: Yeah, so if you've got something that you do your pre-flight checklists before you do something else, 1-300-655-922. We're still looking for them. It's CFM.
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1: Yeah.
0: Full disclosure, will be a bit of a day for the political sickos out there like myself, the sycophants.
1: I don't think sicko is short for sycophant.
0: Right,
1: I don't think sycophant.
0: Go
2: you
0: with.
2: Keep using that word. I don't think it means what you think it means.
0: Well, I don't think you know what I think it means. So
1: I think I do know what you think it means, and I don't think it's what it actually means.
0: You don't know anything. I'm a sicko fan for sicko fans.
1: True.
0: Because tomorrow we're going to be talking to Premier Rockliffe. We were going to talk to him today. Well, essentially, we spoke to him at Agfest. We're going to play you that conversation. We ran out of time today, but we'll be doing that. We're also going to have Anne Urquhart on, the federal member for Braddon, to talk budget. That's coming out tonight.
1: Fancy ask
0: just
1: tomorrow.
0: Touch on a few little issues there. And I haven't even run this past you, but I want to say our topic for tomorrow, what are the hallmarks of a great birthday?
1: Well, that is interesting, and I had thought about it because we're only really going to have really kind of one birthday per year out of the two of us on air, because you're probably going to be home for yours each year, hey?
0: Yeah, well, my birthday's over the Christmas break.
1: Like real early in January?
0: Real late in
1: December.
0: Yeah. But yeah, what are the hallmarks? What makes a birthday great? Is it the cake? Is it the candles? Is it the love you shared? Are you a card person or are you a present person? I want to know.
1: Yeah, that's cool. I like that. And I like that.
0: No pressure. Your birthday tomorrow. You need to have the most answers for this. What makes your birthday perfect?
1: All right, cool. I'll just lay it off. It's going to be a bit awkward if that's not what happens, isn't it? It's like my perfect birthday would be this.
0: Yeah,
1: and
0: I'm just recording all the notes and like, let me make some phone calls.
1: Better luck next year.
0: So that plus our Politico Sicko Fan today.
1: It's going to be fantastic.
0: Tomorrow
1: it's
0: going to
1: be Sicko Fantastic.
0: Yeah, that's good. From 6 tomorrow,
1: it's still not accurate.
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0: Yeah, it's the same. 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
1: Manson, yeah, totally.
0: I haven't read them. 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
0: Yeah, is it good?
1: It's really good. 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
0: The other one is like a bright blue. 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
1: Yeah, totally. It's good. Oh, mate's got a fantastic brand because he says in every title. 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